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The devil went down to Georgia. He was looking for a soul to steal. 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When he came across this young man sawing on a fiddle and playing it hot, and the devil jumped up on a hickory stump and said, "Boy, let me tell you what. I guess you didn't know it, but I'm a fiddle player too. And if you'd care to take a dare, I'll make a bet with you. Now you play pretty good fiddle, boy, but give the devil his due. I bet a fiddle of gold against your soul, cause I think I'm better than you." 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

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And then a band of demons joined in it.

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Johnny said, "Devil, just come on back if you ever want to try again. I done told you once, you son of a bitch, I'm

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1: Good morning. Don Miller with your news headlines. Above normal temps will be the rule for the first few days of June, with those highs being around 95 or so today and tomorrow. Now, there will be a slight chance of rain, maybe a 20% probability for Tuesday, increasing to 40% chance on Wednesday, and very good storm chances are forecast to continue into the weekend. And from the Department of Nothing Ever Seems to Change, in an interview over the weekend, President Trump said he is in no hurry to make a deal with Iran, saying that while he would rather have a resolution sooner rather than later, he will not rush the

0: process. Now, negotiators from both nations have been working to reach a deal for weeks, with one caveat after another seemingly sidetracking a final resolution. The conflict continues to adversely affect global energy markets and was instrumental in spurring inflation to its highest level in 3 years. That's according to the latest economic data. In other news, the mayor of Newark, New Jersey, imposed a curfew yesterday around an immigration detention center after intense clashes between protesters and police. The move came after consecutive nights of standoffs between law enforcement and demonstrators at the facility, as protesters could be seen in photographs and videos fighting over barricades as police used riot shields to push them back. Another video posted on social media showed police on horseback marching into crowds trying to break up groups of protesters. The high-profile demonstrations began earlier this month after detainees launched a hunger strike over poor living conditions at the 1,000-bed facility, the latest in the ongoing opposition over the Fed's immigration crackdown. And reaction continues this morning after the Texas Education Agency last week denied the Austin Independent School District's request for a 2-year pause in accountability ratings for 3 of its academically struggling middle schools. The decision means that if any of the 3 campuses earn another F rating, the entire district would be at risk of a state takeover. The issue surrounds Burnett, Webb, and Dobie Middle Schools. Now, soon after the TEA rejected the proposal, the district released a statement to their community assuring that the process to support the campuses is ongoing under an agreement involving the Texas Council for International Studies. Now, the schools must improve to at least a D or C by next school year and reach a C or higher by 2028. And in a new poll conducted by Texas Public Opinion Research, Democratic State Representative James Tallarico has the early advantage over Republican Ken Paxton in their bids for U.S. Senate. Paxton won his runoff against incumbent John Cornyn last week, while Tallarico easily won the Democratic nomination back in March. Now, according to the latest poll conducted on May 27th and 28th, Tallarico leads the AG by 3 percentage points. Now, among those polled, independent minority voters overwhelmingly backed Tallarico, while Paxton held the edge over white conservatives and those without a college degree. Now, this is just an early snapshot of a contest which will be of national interest, as many observers feel that for the first time in a generation, a Democratic nominee has a real chance in the statewide senatorial or gubernatorial campaign. In sports, NBA, for the first time in 12 years, the San Antonio Spurs are in the NBA Finals after their Game 7 road win over defending champ Oklahoma City Saturday night. San Antonio will now play the New York Knicks in the NBA Finals, who they beat in 5 games for the title back in 1999, which was the last time New York made it to the final series. Game 1 will be in the Alamo City on Wednesday night. And in Longhorn sports, as the baseball team stays alive in their postseason, more drama for the Longhorn softballers as they were being no-hit and 5 outs away from elimination in their attempt to defend their national championship from last year in the Women's College World Series. But a 3-run, 6th-inning blast gave Texas a 3-1 win over Nebraska to stay alive and advance to the semifinals in Oklahoma City. And in the majors, the Texas Rangers swept a 3-game series at home versus Kansas City with a 6-3 win yesterday, while Houston dropped 2-3 at Milwaukee. The Rangers will travel to St. Louis to take on the Cardinals in the 1st of 3 tonight, while Houston comes back home tomorrow night, opening a series versus the Pirates.
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0: George Strait, Heartland, first song of the day. And it's Scotty and Rita, brought to you by Kalahari. It's the morning show on Coke Radio. Good morning, Rita.
1: Good morning. Welcome to your Monday, Scotty Bennett.
0: Good morning to everybody except, well, it doesn't matter yet because I don't remember where we were.
1: Kyle.
0: Oh, Kyle, you can bite me and you can bite Rita and you can bite Honda. But we'll get to that shortly.
1: Yes, we will.
0: And no Michelle today because that's only on Friday. Oh, I heard the doggy bark.
1: Yes, we're having a little bit of a wiener situation this morning. They are just shot out of a cannon.
0: I have one of those every morning.
1: They are running around, barking, acting a fool up in here.
0: Oh, no. Yeah, maybe there's something in the moon or something, because when it was bedtime last night, and we went to bed a little late, Holly decided it was time to play. And, you know, she's been sleeping with us. And she dropped a ball on my lap. First of all, she was laying across my pillow. Then she tried to break into the bathroom to probably steal another shoe. And I yelled at her. I said, Holly, get back in bed. And she looked at me and she jumped back in bed and laid down, which is weird. So are your dogs where they follow commands at all other than like go out the door? Or are they still look at you like, what, mom?
1: Yeah, they have not been trained in any way, shape, or form. Now, both of them, well, Dewey's no longer with us.
0: Dewey's not doing much of anything.
1: Davey will definitely come if you call him, but only because he's excited, not because he's like, right. You know.
0: Well,
1: trying to be trained. Daddy will just look at you sideways like, I know you didn't, lady.
0: Have you had any of your wieners trained besides Wes's?
1: No, none of them.
0: None.
1: Worst doggy parents ever.
0: Well, we didn't either.
1: The thing is, with the dachshund, they are notoriously stubborn. They just are. Like,
0: really?
1: They just have a mind of their own. Oh, yeah. They are probably one of the hardest dogs just to train in general.
0: What are social traits of dachshunds? Because I've never owned one personally. My great aunts both had one when I was growing up, and they were the traditional old style large dachshunds that were tan and they had German names.
1: Standards.
0: Yeah.
1: Yeah.
0: But that's, you know, that's just old people having back in the day. But what is a trait of a dachshund?
1: Well, they're very loyal. Like if they love you, they love you.
0: Right.
1: And they kind of like a Chihuahua where they're kind of a one person dog.
0: Yeah.
1: But also, like I said, just so stubborn and just so they can be sassy. But they're on the list of like the most aggressive dogs, which is crazy
0: really?
1: To me because I've never had one.
0: Well, they're small, too.
1: Yeah. You know, they what do they say? Big bite, little bite, big bark.
0: Something like that.
1: Something like that.
0: There's a lot of sayings. I don't even know what the right one would be at the same time. But I didn't know that they're aggressive.
1: I never had one. We've been very, very lucky.
0: Yeah.
1: I just can't imagine having any other dog. Like, we are just dachshund people.
0: Yeah. Have you ever had any other type of dog?
1: I mean, growing up, we did. We had a house chihuahua named Buford T. Cox. And talk about mean. That little sucker was mean.
0: Y'all have always brought the name game.
1: Yeah. And then my dad raised English setters. So we had... You know, outdoor. They lived in the kennel, and they were quail dogs, and he would take them to field trials. And
0: I mean, crap. Y'all had Dottie. What was Dottie's full name?
1: She is Dottie West Campbell.
0: And then Davy Crockett Campbell. Now, before that, Dewey was what?
1: Well, even before Dewey, we had Dudley. Now, he was named after a softball bat.
0: Okay.
1: But you know what? I don't think Dudley had a middle name. Not that I can remember. He was just Dudley. Mm-hmm. And then we had Dolly Patron Campbell.
0: I didn't know Patron was her middle name.
1: Yeah. It was like a little play on Parton.
0: Oh, I see.
1: And then Dewey Cox, which was from the movie Walk Hard.
0: Right. I remember that movie.
1: Yeah. So they've all had silly names.
0: Our dogs just had one name. Holly, Miley, Cowboy.
1: Aw.
0: But, you know, we didn't get fancy. But you've apparently Buford T. Cox goes way back to way back.
1: Well, yeah, that was my maiden name. So.
0: Yes,
1: and I think that was from.
0: It's from a movie
1: show.
0: That sounds like it's from Smokey and the Bandit or something like that.
1: Yeah, he was the sheriff or something.
0: Yeah, Buford T. Cox, I believe, was the sheriff in Smokey and the Bandit. Check me if I'm wrong. 512-451-5653. Or Kelly, just text me. And when we last left Rita Ballou, she was stripped down, almost naked, having a hot flash, and. We got done doing the show with Michelle. By the way, Michelle Lewis joins us on Fridays, and that turned out to be very popular. And she had a good time, and her friends all tuned in. And a lot of social media buzz about that, but you were having a moment when we left you, and you were having a hot flash, and you had literally taken almost all of your clothes off.
1: Yeah, it got worse. So yeah, it was probably, you know, I've been having them occasionally, but this was the worst one I've ever had in my entire existence.
0: Really?
1: I mean, I was drenched. It's so gross. It's, I don't know what happens to your body. This needs to be explained by science. It's crazy. Just miserable. And realize I'm here in my little grow house. You know, yeah. I record in this little square box. So there's no air moving around in here. And then, throughout the show, I just started taking my clothes off. And so by the time we ended the show, I was just down to my undies. That's it. And then what's worse is I got out of here. I went immediately to the freezer. I put an ice bag underneath each armpit.
0: Some peas in between your legs.
1: And I laid down on the floor. Wow. Like on the floor, because I was just so hot and I couldn't stop sweating. It was just so gross. Oh, it was the worst.
0: Did they change your medication or something? Or,
1: I'm on medication, which has really helped. Yeah. It really has. But this one just came out of nowhere. I mean, even my toe pits were sweating.
0: Your toe pits. So you can draw a picture.
1: So again, along with this is what something that is honestly is 10 times worse than the hot flash.
0: Yeah.
1: It's the not being able to remember anything. Right. Walking into a room, not knowing why you're there. Little things that you do every single day just slip your mind. You just forget.
0: Yeah.
1: You go to appointments on the wrong day. Like I've got about 32 alarms set on my phone. You know, I check the calendar. I just forget things. I just forget. And I kind of forgot that I didn't have any clothes on.
0: Yeah, we get a text from you about an hour after the show and says, oh, my God. Now, you could tell the story, but you had to let us know.
1: So here I am laying on the floor with an ice pit underneath each arm and sweaty toe pits. Let me paint that picture for you.
0: Tingers.
1: And then I got a notification on my phone that my Amazon was at the door. So I was super excited because I really needed what was in this Amazon, which I won't tell you, but I really needed it.
0: Yeah, I didn't know if you're gonna go down that road. So let's just not.
1: No, let's just not.
0: There's certain
1: and so
0: things.
1: I decided, you know, I jump up, I go to the door. And sure enough, there's my Amazon. Now realize the way that they kind of throw it, we've got an extended porch.
0: Yeah.
1: It wasn't anywhere near the actual door. Like I had to walk out onto the porch. Yeah. Walk out onto the porch, grab my Amazon, come back in the house. And then it suddenly, once I got back inside, I'm opening my package, I realized that I didn't have any clothes on.
0: Yeah. Except underwear. You had your panties, but no top on. Nothing.
1: Yeah, I have my granny panties on. I absolutely forgot that I was halfway naked. Just forgot. Mm. Never even occurred to me. And so I had to text y'all and be like, okay, so get this. Well, then I did what I was had to do, right? I text my husband. I go, I need you to check the webcam. He's like, okay, why? I go, just trust me.
0: Just trust me.
1: Yeah, and so he texted back immediately, WTF.
0: Oh, so it did catch you.
1: Oh, yeah.
0: Because I thought you said it didn't, you were out of the realm.
1: No, I mean, it's not a full frontal situation, but you definitely see a lady in her underwear.
0: Yeah.
1: On the porch. But the people across the street, there's no way I'm not.
0: On their cam.
1: Flopping in the wind.
0: Flopping. Boobs are flopping.
1: On their webcam. So I'm telling you, I'm absolutely losing my mind.
0: Well, you could start that OnlyFans page, and it's just Rita getting packages off her porch.
1: With no clothes on. With sweaty.
0: Were there sweaty tingers? See, I hate it when UPS and even DoorDash, because I put a tray, a TV tray, on the front porch right outside the door. And so it's easier for me to grab packages and DoorDash and things like that. And occasionally, because even on my DoorDash and Uber Eats and Favor, all of the food delivery services, it has leave food on tray. And now, you know, you can't tell UPS or FedEx where to leave stuff, but they're really pretty good about putting stuff right outside the door where I can just reach down and grab it. But if it's too far out in the porch, I have to actually leave, go out the garage, come out back into the porch and grab it. Because I can't just go out the front door. And occasionally they'll put stuff way at the end. Now I've had DoorDash deliver at the end of the sidewalk. It's like,
1: okay, that's weird.
0: The least easy place to get food, but it's easier for them because they just literally walk into the yard, put it on the end of the sidewalk and walk off. And that'll tick me off. And I occasionally, when that's happened, I've left bad reviews. But I put a tray there so I can just reach out the door, grab it, because most of the time I'm using the scooter, so I can't just go out the door. My ramp is in the garage. Mm-hmm. But people are jerks. So your UPS guy puts packages at the end of the porch sometimes?
1: Well, okay. So when you first walk out, it's covered, but we have like these brick, like I guess
0: you'd call it a tunnel.
1: It's kind of like a tunnel. That's right. A very good description. And it's you have to walk out and then turn to the right, kind of. Like, yeah. It's weird because you would have to walk up and throw it through the opening
0: right.
1: versus walking up the sidewalk and just throwing it on the door.
0: Yeah, this sucks.
1: Yeah, it's weird. It's weird. Like, I think you get half... I think, honestly, he gets halfway up the driveway and just tosses it through the hole.
0: You got to wonder sometimes if they do stuff like that.
1: That's the only way.
0: Because Kelly,
1: why would you walk up to the porch, then throw it to the left?
0: Well, Kelly bought yet another nugget ice maker because our second nugget ice maker died. And she bought another one and she watched the driver like drop it hardly dropped it flat out on the concrete. And she's like, if this mofo broke this ice maker, there's going to be problems, because you could watch him. You could hear it hit the ground hard, but it luckily it works. It's a lot smaller than the old one, but it's a lot cheaper too. The prices are going down. If you ever want a nugget ice maker, they're all over the place now for like $150.
1: Oh, really? Because yeah. I do love me some nugget ice.
0: Oh, and it makes like a one cup full, but our old ones were giant and they're like $500 plus when they first came out, because, you know, we just had to have one because of me and my Sonic Ice. But we've gone through two now. And we don't know what's causing these breakdowns, if it's our water quality or what it is. But, yeah, we're on our third now, but it's much smaller. So we'll see how it works. But I do like the ice it makes. It's even more like Sonic than the other ones, because the other ones were kind of like square cubes and kind of like the Wendy's or sometimes Whataburger ice. Mm-hmm. But this new one is really like Sonic ice. So
1: yum.
0: I'm liking it. But, again, about one cup worth every time. So we'll see. We'll see. The jury's out, and it's I think she got it at, I thought she was going to order it on Amazon, but I think she got it locally. We'll see. So you should get one, Rita.
1: Yeah, I should. But here's my question. Can I just plug it into the wall? Because you have to fill it into some water source, right?
0: No. You plug it in the wall, and then you manually fill it every time with a glass of water.
1: Oh, who knew?
0: Even the old ones, you just dump a glass of water in and manually fill it. So
1: I really thought you had to hook it up to your
0: sink or something. No, that would be difficult. And I'm sure they have those models, but this is, we would just take a glass of water, a full, like a roadie glass of water, one of those 32 ounces, and dump the water in. And every time you get ice, you dump the water in and it makes another cup.
1: All right. Hold please, Scotty. I got to go. I got to get on Amazon right now.
0: Okay.
1: Because my husband would love this.
0: Oh, yeah.
1: And he would pay for it and not even realize it.
0: Well, welcome to June. Can you believe it?
1: Yes, it is June 1st.
0: We are in the sixth month of the year already. And
1: you know what it is?
0: My birthday month.
1: Scotty, but it's birthday month. You beat me to it.
0: As far as going anyway. But
1: I love that you love your birthday as much as I love birthdays.
0: I've always loved birthdays. And I think I've always had to promote my birthday because it was in June. And I was always pissed growing up that all the kids in school had their birthdays when they went to class, and they get to celebrate. They get cupcakes. And so mine was always in the summertime. So I would always have to have my own party, or, you know, my parents would throw me a party or something. And then I got older and it became a club deal where, oh, it's the DJ's birthday. It's a party. And then, you know, moving to the radio, the same thing. And so we have a party scheduled at Backport Social on June 18th with the Huser brothers on stage. And that'll be fun. But yeah, so it's my birthday month, and Kelly always, she's like, why do you care so much about your birthday? Well, your birthday's in October. You got to celebrate at school with all your friends. I didn't. And I did tell her, I told her last night what I wanted for my birthday. She's like, looked at me like, no.
1: Okay, what do you want?
0: I told her I'd like two new knit polo shirts, because I buy like button downs.
1: Polo?
0: You know, the knit ones, the short sleeve.
1: Like crochet?
0: Yeah, well, they're called knit. But they're not the button downs. They're just the pullovers.
1: Okay.
0: I like two new polo shirts because mine are kind of getting old. And I bought a bunch of long sleeve shirts lately, and she's not a fan of those either. But I would like to have like two new knit polos. And then my iPad is going bye-bye. It barely holds a charge now, and I've had it forever. And Kelly has three iPads. She even has one of those big 12-inch Pros.
1: She has a giant one, yeah.
0: Yeah, she's got 12-inch Pro, and then she's got two others. She only uses two, but she literally has two iPads. When one dies, she picks up the other one. She picks up the other one.
1: Instead of just charging.
0: Right.
1: I love that.
0: And then she charges the old one, and then goes back and forth. But I just have the one, and I take it with me when I travel. I take it everywhere, and it's about to die. So I said, I'd like an iPad and two shirts. And she looked at me like, you're not getting that. So I guess we need to start a GoFundMe for my birthday presents, but whatever.
1: Go get an Amazon wish list.
0: Yeah, I'll start my Amazon wish list. I'll register for it. But get Wes the ice maker. Because in Kelly, send her the link. And it's actually a really good bargain. And I think he would love it. But we got a break, because when we come back, prepare yourself. Rita had a weekend. I mean, we already talked about what happened Thursday and Friday. But right. Rita had a weekend trying to buy an automobile. And we'll talk about it next on The Morning Show. It's Coke Radio.
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0: Carrington, people are crazy. It's the morning show, Coke Radio. People are definitely crazy. And we will get to Rita's car buying experience. But first, there's a lot of sports ball news. If you're a San Antonio Spurs fan, they came from behind, I think, 3-2 in the series. Tied Oklahoma City. And then this weekend, they won the series and are going to the finals in the NBA for the first time since, I believe, 2014? I think I've got the dates right. So congratulations to the San Antonio Spurs. And apparently your Mama Baloo, is a big basketball fan, and she was telling you all about it.
1: Yeah, she is so cute. My mom is 84 years old and has always been a big sports fan, but in the last, I don't know, decade of her life, she is a sports fanatic, which cracks me up because she has zero digital footprint, meaning she's not getting online and checking scores.
0: Yeah.
1: She will just call Wes Campbell and say, okay, what channel is the ball game on and do I have that channel? But I don't know how she knew so much about the Spurs. Like, I don't remember us ever going to a Spurs game or watching a Spurs game, but she called me yesterday and had a full-blown TED Talk about the Spurs. And apparently, she kept saying there's Wimby? I don't know. Some dude who was 7'6", and he's from the France. New guy.
0: Yeah.
1: And I was like, Mom, no, Mom was crazy. Like, there's no 7 foot.
0: He's the guy that Britney Spears got into a fight with at Aria.
1: Really?
0: Yeah, he was their big guy from Europe. And when he first got drafted, I believe, Britney Spears was in line with him at Catch, which is an incredible seafood place at Aria. And she wanted a picture with him, and his security said, And there was a scuffle, a kerfuffle at Aria. And this is back when Britney was allowed to roam free. So
1: when she was allowed to roam free. Well, my mom just told me everything there was to know about him, and she was just so excited. So apparently Texas beat Oklahoma in the sports ball.
0: That's right. San Antonio beat Oklahoma City Thunder, and so the Spurs are going to the NBA Finals, which is awesome. I'm not even sure who they're playing. And again, I know
1: because my mama told me.
0: Tell me.
1: The Knicks.
0: Okay. And I'm a fair weather basketball fan. I love the Spurs, and I that's the only team I've been to a game. I've been to one Spurs game way back when they played at Hemisphere Arena, which is that shows how long ago it was. But I do support the Spurs, but only when they make it this far. I mean, I'm a fair weather fan.
1: I love them when they win.
0: Yeah, when they win, I'll support them, and especially when they make the finals, I'll pay attention because I knew they made the semifinals because Thursday night at Backport Social there was a game. And everybody's watching it, and the Spurs came back and won that game. And so they tied the series then, and then this weekend they actually won the series. Because Oklahoma City was up, you know, like by two games. And Spurs came back and won. So that's good. Yes, Texas beat Oklahoma in something. And so congratulations, the Spurs are going to the finals. And we want to get Mama Baloo on the show.
1: Yes.
0: And have you extended the olive branch?
1: Not yet. I know she'll say no. Now, she has no... I mean, can she do it on her little...
0: Yeah, I could just call her from my phone. That's how I do the Calitrin stuff, is I'd call from my phone.
1: Yeah, I think that she'd be too afraid. And there's no way that she could be as funny as she was yesterday.
0: What if we don't tell her? She's on the air. Hey, Scotty wants to talk to her.
1: He'd be dropping S-bombs left and right.
0: Even better.
1: Even better. Yeah, she would make the best Spurs correspondent. Like, I think it would be adorable. I'll ask her.
0: Yeah,
1: I
0: please.
1: Really will.
0: And tell her Scotty wants to talk to her again, because I haven't talked to her since COVID.
1: Oh, she loved you. She was like, he sounds handsome. Oh.
0: He sounds handsome. Sorry.
1: That radio voice. Well, she didn't meet you.
0: Sorry to let you down. You. She saw pictures like, oh, never mind.
1: No, my mom is funny.
0: Yeah, I know.
1: She's just old and she just doesn't care.
0: Well, that's where you got it. I love it. You say it like it is.
1: But it's crazy because that wasn't the mama I grew up with. Like, you know, so my dad was in the military. Right. He was an officer. And so she had to do all the things that she absolutely hated, like go to the officers' wives' clubs, bazaar, and do arts and crafts. And, you know, like she had to be like a lady who lunches. And she absolutely hated it. And then my dad was pretty demanding.
0: Right.
1: And he was very, I wouldn't say, well, no, I'll say it. He was controlling, meaning like she was just to keep the kids quiet and to look pretty.
0: She was a stay-at-home mom and a wife that just did what he wanted.
1: Yeah. I mean, it was the 70s. It was the 80s.
0: That was my mom. Yeah. You
1: know, yeah. That was just kind of how it is and how it was. But
0: She has definitely bloomed.
1: She is wilding out, man. She don't even care.
0: Oh, I love it.
1: I say that she's the head of the old lady mafia in town.
0: Well, you need to ask her, if you don't mind, if she could join us on the show. Maybe we'll try it tomorrow, and we can even record it later on.
1: Yeah, when do they play again?
0: I don't know. I'm guessing there's a couple days off.
1: She told me they play Wednesday at 7:30 on ABC.
0: Well, we can even record it tomorrow afternoon, you know, so she doesn't have to get up early or whatever, and then we can have it for Wednesday morning.
1: Yeah.
0: Does she listen to you?
1: No, she doesn't have a way to.
0: Oh, the app. Yeah, okay.
1: Yeah.
0: Well, in other stories about sports ball, as Rita says, both the Texas men's baseball and Texas women's softball. Well, okay, the Texas women's softball are in the College World Series, and they started by losing their first game in the World Series, so they're in the elimination bracket, but they've survived all the way through. They eliminated Nebraska yesterday, so they have a game today, and I can't remember who it was with. If they win, they play again tonight to see if they go to the championship games in the College World Series of softball, which is exciting. And the men hosted a regional this weekend. And Texas men's went 3-0, and they just defeated everybody. So they're going to the Super Regional next weekend, which they host, and they will play either the winner of Oregon or Oregon State next weekend. And the winner of that series, it's a best of three, goes to the College World Series. So both softball and baseball, the Texas Longhorns are kicking ass again.
1: Woohoo!
0: And last year, the men's, the softball has been doing great the last 3 or 4 years. But the baseball team last year didn't even get out of the regional, which they hosted, which was kind of embarrassing. But this year, they went 3-0 in the regional. They're going to the Super Regional, which we're hosting again. And if we win the series against Oregon, Oregon State, we go to the College World Series. So it's exciting for if you're a baseball or softball fan. So good stuff. Now, we only have a couple minutes left this break, but we can start the big Rita Ballou buys a car debacle.
1: You know what? I'm naming names because I'm not
0: this
1: over it.
0: Guy sounds like a total a-hole, but okay. Paint the picture. I thought you guys had looked at cars a couple of weeks ago, and then you and Wes decided, no, we're not ready.
1: We did. Okay. So he came to me, I don't know, maybe after he got his brand new job, because he had a substantial bonus, and he said, look, here's the deal. I know you love your car, but wouldn't you love a new car? I said, yeah. I mean, if you're out here passing out cars like Oprah, I'll take one.
0: You get a car.
1: And so he said, well, what kind of car are you interested in? I said, you know me, I'm a Honda girl. I just am. And there are a lot of people who are really into cars. I'm not a car person. I will drive one until the wheels fall off only after the Beatles went away. I was a Volkswagen Beetle girl.
0: Right.
1: And they went away, and it kind of broke my heart. But I love my Honda Civic. I've had two. I did mature from a two-door to a four-door, and that was life-altering back in 2019. And my car is it's a 2019. It's got 50,000 miles on it. It's a great car.
0: Not a lot of miles considering 7 years old.
1: Yeah, because I drove it to work, you know.
0: Right.
1: But other than that, I've been up here for almost 5 years, and I've never gone anywhere. So it's a good car. I'm not looking for a new car. But he said, you know what? Let me get you something nicer. And he said, I want something that's got better safety features for you and
0: bigger gas tank.
1: About to say, yeah, a hybrid. And oh my God, you know what? Some people are just crazy on the Facebook page because I had mentioned that I was looking at a hybrid because it got over 50 miles per gallon. Right. And then Bubba's cousin Bubba had to come out of the woodwork and tell me that was just the worst thing ever. And, you know, oh, why would you buy a hybrid? I go, y'all, I'm not plugging this sucker in. It's not a Tesla. Yeah. Like, it magically powers itself with gas. Like, I don't know how it works, but 50 miles to a gallon sounds pretty good.
0: Yeah, the gas engine, you know, charges the battery part. And they do very well.
1: And so some dude was like, that's the worst thing you could do is buy a hybrid. Because unless you want to go 50 miles per gallon at 55 miles an hour with the windows down. And so I just had to say something. I said, okay, Bubba, are you trying to tell me that this car won't get me to TJ Maxx once a week? I'm not out here trying to run the Le Mans or whatever the hell that race was for the Ford and Fiari. Yeah.
0: Yeah.
1: And so, and then I finally said, look, all y'all with these opinions, shut up unless you're buying me
0: a car. It's my damn car.
1: It's my damn car. So I know exactly what I want. And I know that because, well, we'll get to that point.
0: Yeah, because we do have to break now.
1: Yeah, yeah. There's so much to this story because my husbands are really funny sometimes.
0: Oh, well, let's take a break and give you a whole another segment or two because this played out this weekend and you're going to want to hear it. Stick around. It's the morning show, Rita's Car Buying Experience on Coke Radio.
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0: Monday, June 1st, live, Scotty and Rita, brought to you by Kalahari. Not brought to you by Kyle at Honda.
1: Kyle, you're going down today, bro.
0: Yeah. Brought to you by Rita's new OnlyFans page. Getting packages off the porch. I told Rita at the break.
1: That's not a bad idea.
0: I told Rita at the break. I was like, I love how your weekends always power the first hour or two of the first Monday show of the week. Because we got always have content. Because Rita is up to hijinks all weekend long.
1: Well, it's because I live the Truman Show. Kyle is not a real person. He's a paid actor.
0: He's got to be. He's got to be.
1: Everybody is.
0: Yeah. But, okay, start the process. You and Wes were thinking about a car. You decided not to. And then what happened?
1: So, let me go back a little bit. On our anniversary, which was the last week, we drove by the lot. We got out. We didn't have time to look. But we walked in and we got a name. And our name was Kyle. And we told Kyle that we would be back and that we were interested in looking at a four-door Honda Civic Touring versus a sports.
0: The
1: Touring is fancier. It's got a sunroof. It's got leather. It's got a big old screen that you press the buttons on.
0: Okay.
1: It's just fancier. And so we didn't have time that day, but I fell in love with one on the lot because of the color. It was white, but it was like a pearly, glittery white. I was like, oh, that's the closest thing you got to pink out here. I love that car.
0: All right.
1: But we went to dinner and we talked about it. We're like, did we really need a car? And, I hadn't sat in and I hadn't drove it, nothing like that. But he's like, well, just think about it. We're in no hurry. And so we thought about it. And I was like, you know what, honey? If you're Oprah and you're passing out Hondas, I'm going to take me one. And so we had planned on Friday evening to go. So we're upstairs and he gives me a full-blown locker room talk. He said, I need you to have your game face on. He's like, don't wear the diamond. Don't bring a Louis purse. I want you to go in there and look as poor as possible.
0: Yes.
1: Look like a poor, sad, homeless little girl. And whatever you do, do not say, oh my God, I love this one. And don't say, oh, it's my dream car. Don't say any of that.
0: Right.
1: You have a poker face. And I was like, oh, okay. Bad cop.
0: Which Rita doesn't have a poker face.
1: Not at all. But, he was ready to wheel and he was ready to deal because he had done all of the research. He had every number. He had done the Kelley Blue Book.
0: He knew what your car's worth.
1: Yeah, he had the trade-in value. Like, he was ready to deal. And so we go in and we meet Kyle. I'd say Kyle is probably, I don't know, like 30. He's a young guy. He's just as awkward as possible. Like usually a salesman, they get a lot of they get a lot of the stereotype that they're schmarmy.
0: Right.
1: But you got to have a little swagger to sell a car, But you can sniff a salesman out. I know, cuz I got one. I can sniff one out, you know. And so we went out to they did not have a Honda Touring on the lot. They had the Honda Civic Sport. And I was a little disappointed, but he said, let's go take it for a spin. And we did, and it was great, but that's not the car I wanted.
0: Right.
1: I wanted leather. I wanted the heated seats. I've never had anything like that before, and I'm old, and I want some fancy things.
0: You deserve that.
1: And first of all, let's be for real. This is not a Maserati. It's a Honda Civic at the end of the day.
0: Yeah, but you deserve that, and your husband wanted to buy you what you wanted. Now, the thing about Hondas is there's a bunch of Honda dealers in the DFW area.
1: Oh, yeah. Oh, we know.
0: Okay.
1: We know now. But, we were trying to buy a local.
0: Because I've had three Hondas. I loved every Honda I had.
1: Well, you know what they had on the floor that made me think about you?
0: Prelude?
1: They had a Prelude.
0: They had a new
1: tiny.
0: Well, I didn't know the Prelude was back.
1: Yeah, it's cute. It's a hybrid as well.
0: So I had two Preludes and an Accord, and I loved. They were the best cars. They lasted forever, and I should never have traded any of them. But so I get you. I love a Honda.
1: Well, I even looked at the Honda Accord, but while it was wonderful, it had all the features that I was looking for. It was just too big.
0: Yeah,
1: for me, I want a little beam up around town.
0: But your car is the Civics used to be teeny tiny, and they got bigger too.
1: Yeah, and it's four door, and so we said, you know what? This just isn't the car. We want a Touring. So when you get a Touring in, just call us and let us know.
0: Yeah.
1: And he's like, okay, cool. And then we all parted ways, and we went two doors down to the Outback, and we were having dinner. It was about 6:30. Now, realize they close at 7.
0: Right.
1: So we didn't think anything about it. And he calls us.
0: While you're dinner?
1: While we're at dinner. Now, we didn't recognize the number, so Wes declined it like 2-3 times. And then he texted and said, hey, it's Kyle. And so he texted and said, look, I do have a touring. It was in the back. I didn't know it was on the lot because it's sold. But if you want to come back and look at those features to make sure that's the car that you want, come on back and I'll show it to you. So we said, okay. Now, we get there about 6:45. We all know there's no time to make a deal. Anyway, that there wasn't a car available. It was not for sale. Wink, wink, nudge, right. Nudge. And so we go out and it's red, just like mine. But I sat in it. The screen was huge to me. It had the leather. It was the sunroof. It was gorgeous. I said, this is it. This is the car I want, but I want it in that pearly white. He goes, come on in. Let me look around. He said that we will source that car for you. And I was like, okay. And they were sweeping the floors. And so a part of me thought, well, this is okay. Now, he had said a couple things that kind of rubbed me the wrong way. Like, and this is going to sound dumb. And I'm not trying to be like, oh, hear me roar, I am woman.
0: Right.
1: But like, this was clearly my car, and he wouldn't address me. He was asking him all the questions.
0: Oh, that would tick me off immediately.
1: Just a little bit. And I finally, at one point, I said, hey, Kyle, this is my car.
0: Bro, look me in the eye.
1: Yeah, it was just, I don't know. It just felt very polygamous ranch to me. I don't know.
0: And, how old of the boy is Kyle?
1: 30.
0: Okay. He's old enough to know better.
1: Yeah, for sure. And so we sit down and he goes off to his little hidey hole. Where are they going? Where are you going?
0: I'm going to go talk to the manager. I'll be right back.
1: Exactly. So at this point, it's like 6:50 and my husband has got the shakes because he wanted to go to the driving range that closed at 8 o'clock, no. Right? And so he comes running on back. He's like, oh, I found you the perfect car. Do you want gray interior or do you want black interior? Because I've got a white one. I can have it here tomorrow. He goes, in fact, I'll go get it right now. And I was like, oh, I don't care. Let's go with a black interior. He goes, and then Wes goes like, bro, we got to go. But we'll be back tomorrow at 3 o'clock. He's like, absolutely, I'll have the car here for you. La, la, la, la, la. I'm telling you, Scotty, I'm not losing my mind. He said multiple times, I found you a car. We'll have it here tomorrow.
0: Right.
1: We go home. I get online on the Amazon. I'm ordering cute little car accessories. Like, I'm excited. I'm about to get me a new car.
0: Right.
1: So, Saturday rolls around. Wes goes to the golf place. I clean out my car, which was disgusting and embarrassing, and I posted a picture of everything I found inside. Shame on me. I'm not going to do that to my new car.
0: First dirt in your automobile.
1: Yeah. And so, you know, she's always been Jane Honda. And I knew something was up whenever Kyle didn't get the joke. He didn't know who Jane Fonda was because why would he? He's 30 years old.
0: Yeah.
1: But this one's going to be named Mini Pearl Snaps.
0: So you and names again. You and names.
1: And so I'm just geeked out. I've got me a new car. I ordered a bunch of stuff. And so it's time to go and get the car. Wes is home. He's showered. We grab the checkbook and we head on down, right? You know.
0: Yeah. How far away is the car dealer from you?
1: 5 minutes.
0: Okay.
1: Yeah. So, and Big Wes ain't financing nothing. We know this, right?
0: Right.
1: So, we took Jane Honda. Oh, here's, again, I'm rambling at this point. But the crazy thing is we wake up on Saturday morning. That car has never had a flat tire in its entire existence.
0: Honda had a flat tire?
1: Not only was it flat, it was a huge hole. Like, it couldn't be patched.
0: Okay. There's
1: Jane
0: something
1: didn't
0: fishy.
1: Leave.
0: I've had the same problem before. When I was ready to take a car to trade in, my car would do something where it was not tradable all of a sudden.
1: Yeah, Jane didn't want to go.
0: What is up with that?
1: She wanted to stay.
0: Did somebody slash your tire in the night?
1: No, because she was in the garage. Like, we never took her up there.
0: That is so crazy.
1: So we got her all cleaned up, and we drove to the car wash, and we were ready to say goodbye. So,
0: stand by. This is the perfect time to break, because when we come back, you're heading to the car dealership on a Saturday.
1: Yep.
0: Oh, and by the way, I've heard you never take your car to a car wash before you take it to trade in.
1: Really?
0: Because it shows more dents and dings.
1: I wanted her to.
0: But that's just
1: to go to her new home pretty.
0: Little helpful hint from Heloise. We'll take a quick break and come back after Don Miller, and Rita's going to wrap this sucker up because it gets so much better. And in fact, there's even a song that we can't play. But we'll be back after this. It's The Morning Show on Coke Radio.
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1: Good morning. Don Miller with your news headlines. Above normal temps will be the rule for the first few days of June, with those highs being around 95 or so today and tomorrow. Now, there will be a slight chance of rain, maybe a 20% probability for Tuesday, increasing to 40% chance on Wednesday, and very good storm chances are forecast to continue into the weekend. And from the Department of Nothing Ever Seems to Change, in an interview over the weekend, President Trump said he is in no hurry to make a deal with Iran, saying that while he would rather have a resolution sooner rather than later, he will not rush the process. Now, negotiators from both nations have been working to reach a deal for weeks, with one caveat after another seemingly sidetracking a final resolution. The conflict continues to adversely affect global energy markets and was instrumental in spurring inflation to its highest level in 3 years. That's according to the latest economic data. In other news, the mayor of Newark, New Jersey, imposed a curfew yesterday around an immigration detention center after intense clashes between protesters and police. The move came after consecutive nights of standoffs between law enforcement and demonstrators at the facility, as protesters could be seen in photographs and videos fighting over barricades as police used riot shields to push them back. Another video posted on social media showed police on horseback marching into crowds trying to break up groups of protesters. The high-profile demonstrations began earlier this month after detainees launched a hunger strike over poor living conditions at the 1,000-bed facility, the latest in the ongoing opposition over the Fed's immigration crackdown. And reaction continues this morning after the Texas Education Agency last week denied the Austin Independent School District's request for a 2-year pause in accountability ratings for 3 of its academically struggling middle schools. The decision means that if any of the 3 campuses earn another F rating, the entire district would be at risk of a state takeover. The issue surrounds Burnett, Webb, and Dobie Middle Schools. Now, soon after the TEA rejected the proposal, the district released a statement to their community assuring that the process to support the campuses is ongoing under an agreement involving the Texas Council for International Studies. Now, the schools must improve to at least D or C by next school year and reach a C or higher by 2028. And in a new poll conducted by Texas Public Opinion Research, Democratic State Representative James Tallarico has the early advantage over Republican Ken Paxton in their bids for U.S. Senate. Paxton won his runoff against incumbent John Cornyn last week, while Tallarico easily won the Democratic nomination back in March. Now, according to the latest poll conducted on May 27th and 28th, Tallarico leads the AG by 3 percentage points. Now, among those polled, independent minority voters overwhelmingly backed Tallarico, while Paxton held the edge over white conservatives and

0: those without a college degree. Now, this is just an early snapshot of a contest which will be of national interest, as many observers feel that for the first time in a generation, a Democratic nominee has a real chance in the statewide senatorial or gubernatorial campaign. In sports, NBA, for the first time in 12 years, the San Antonio Spurs are in the NBA Finals after their Game 7 road win over defending champ Oklahoma City Saturday night. San Antonio will now play the New York Knicks in the NBA Finals, who they beat in 5 games for the title back in 1999, which was the last time New York made it to the final series. Game 1 will be in the Alamo City on Wednesday night. And in Longhorn sports, as the baseball team stays alive in their postseason, more drama for the Longhorn softballers as they were being no-hit and 5 outs away from elimination in their attempt to defend their national championship from last year in the Women's College World Series. But a 3-run, 6th-inning blast gave Texas a 3-1 win over Nebraska to stay alive and advance to the semifinals in Oklahoma City. And in the majors, the Texas Rangers swept a 3-game series at home versus Kansas City with a 6-3 win yesterday, while Houston dropped 2-3 at Milwaukee. The Rangers will travel to St. Louis to take on the Cardinals in the first of 3 tonight, while Houston comes back home tomorrow night, opening a series versus the Pirates.
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0: Morgan Wallen, whiskey glasses. It's the morning show. Coke Radio, Scotty and Rita, brought to you by Kalahari. And Morgan had a weekend. We'll get more that next hour with Rita Blue's Blue News, but he was playing in Denver and lost his freaking mind.
1: I don't know who had a bigger meltdown this weekend, me or Morgan Wallen.
0: Well, you didn't destroy a piano.
1: No, I did not.
0: But it probably could have happened if there's a piano close by, but Rita will have more on that in Blue News. But yeah, Morgan was all over the news this weekend, and he just is unhinged again, but we'll see. So when we last left you, Rita and Wes had an appointment Saturday at 3 o'clock to go pick up the new car, and you had taken Jane Honda, your current car, get washed, and you woke up at a flat. I mean, it's cars sense that they're about to be leaving the family, and they will do whatever they can.
1: She was not happy about it.
0: So when we last left, yeah, you were getting your car washed, and then what happened?
1: I was just geeked out. I was super excited. You know, getting a new car is a big deal. It doesn't happen that many times in your life, right?
0: No. Well, it happens every month for me, but used to.
1: Well, you're a car fella. Like a car. And so we go up there, and the first thing that Kyle does is meet us outside, and he's like, oh, this is your car. I was like, yeah. And so we hand him the keys, and he's walking around. He's like, hey, you got a little damage here. I go, yeah, I told you all about that. It's a love bite where a curb jumped up and hit me.
0: Yeah.
1: Stupid curb. And he was like, oh, okay, well, let me give me your keys, and I'll take it to the the guy that tells us how much trade-ins are. I'm like, okay. So we go inside, we're eating the free popcorn, we're just so excited, we're about to have a new car.
0: You're in a great mood.
1: Yeah, great mood. And then he comes back and he does something that I felt was very off-putting. He walks up and he goes, so when did you cut the muffler?
0: What?
1: Yeah. And Wes is like, what are you talking about? Cut the muffler. Apparently people on Honda Civics, people that are into street racing, they cut the muffler so the car sounds louder.
0: Why would y'all cut the muffler?
1: Thank you. Why would these old white folks in a Honda Civic, why in the world would I cut the muffler? Like, he goes, yeah, you haven't noticed how loud your car is when you turn it on? I go, no, dude, my car is not loud. What are you talking about? And he goes, oh, well, obviously you bought it used and the muffler was cut before you got it. And I looked that man right square in the face. I go, no, I picked that car off of the showroom floor at Howdy Honda in Austin, Texas. And it had a big, giant white bow on it. We didn't buy this car used. And I can tell you right now, we didn't cut anything. And Wes was like, uh-oh.
0: Here we go. Rita Blue's been unleashed.
1: Now realize,
0: did he look at you and say, Crystal? Crystal?
1: No.
0: Not yet.
1: No, I'm supposed to be the good cop, and he's supposed to be the bad cop.
0: Right.
1: But yeah, Wes goes, no, bro, we didn't cut anything. He was trying to come up with a reason to give us a low ball number on the trade-in. He was. That wasn't cool.
0: I don't like this guy already.
1: Oh, no, he's schmarm. And so he went back to his little hidey hole. When I looked at Wes, I said, something's about to go down. He goes, yeah. He's like, I don't like the vibe. I go, well, I definitely don't like the vibe. And so then he comes back out, and he was like, okay, so you know the red one that you loved yesterday?
0: No, you did not love a red one.
1: I have a red one. He goes, well, the deal fell through. So what if I gave you a crazy good deal on this red one? He goes, a stupid deal. And I said, I don't care if that car is $10,000 off. I don't want a red one, Kyle. And then Wes is like, oh, no. Hey,
0: you're doing the opposite. You're doing further past what you're not supposed to do. You're telling this guy what for.
1: That was a straight up bait and switch.
0: Yeah.
1: Now, he knew yesterday that car wasn't going to sell. Because it was already like $650. He couldn't have sold that car to us yesterday,
0: right,
1: even if he wanted to.
0: He's lying.
1: Yeah, and I'm telling you, why did we go through all of the nonsense about, oh, we'll go find you a white one. Oh, I'll have it here tomorrow. Like, it was
0: I'll go pick it up myself.
1: Yeah, like, I'll go get it right now. Now, I know dang good and well he wasn't about to drive to Fort Worth or drive to Dallas and find me that and drive you home that white car because their dealerships are closed.
0: Kyle,
1: I should have known.
0: You're on thin ice.
1: And so I go, I don't care, Kyle. I don't want a red one. Then Wes goes, wait a minute. How stupid of a deal are we talking? Because you know Wes likes a bargain. He was like, maybe you love a red one.
0: Wes is dependent. So now Wes is the fawning, doting wife that wants the car now.
1: Now, all of a sudden, he heard the term stupid deal, and then his little ears perked up. Maybe you would love a red one. Don't you love your red one now? I was like, no, y'all quit gaslighting me. And I looked at him. At this point, I stood up. I was like, I'm done. I said, get me my keys, Kyle. Yeah. Go get my keys, because he took my keys hostage. And
0: was the term bitch please ever mentioned?
1: No, it was so close, Scotty. It was so close. And so I stand up and go get my keys, Kyle.
0: Go get my keys.
1: I'm sorry. I wait. Before I stood up, I said, where's the white one? I want to go look at my car. He goes, oh, I don't have the white one.
0: And did you remind him? He said he was going to go get the white one.
1: Yes. Here's the best part about it. I go, Kyle, what are you talking about? You sat there yesterday and you told me that you had found me a white one and that you were going to go get it. He goes, I'm really sorry about the confusion. What confusion? Oh. I go, Kyle, there's no confusion. I have a 6'5", 300-pound witness who heard you say the same thing. Like, stop trying to gaslight me.
0: You called us at Outback.
1: Yes, I swear I said all these things. I'm mad. At this point,
0: I'd have been totally mad.
1: I said it loud. I said, Kyle, go get my keys. And then Wes stood up, and Wes stands up. The room changes, you know. Yeah. And he goes, okay, I'm so sorry. So instead of going to get my keys, guess what?
0: You go get the red one?
1: Little manager man comes bebopping out.
0: Oh, God.
1: And he's like, oh.
0: What's the name of this dealership?
1: I think it's just the Burleson Honda House. I don't know.
0: A Burleson Honda House. I guess you're not endorsing them.
1: They ain't no howdy Honda, I'll tell you that.
0: The Burleson Honda House with Kyle.
1: Central Texas Honda. We should have drove to Austin.
0: You should have.
1: And so the little manager man comes bebopping out, and he's like, oh, I'm so sorry. What's going on? And I said, your man lied to me. I said, your man told me that he had a car. He goes, oh, no, I'm sorry. We can't go get the car until we make the deal. And we couldn't make the deal yesterday because you didn't bring your trade-in.
0: No, making it your fault.
1: Yeah, I said, that's not what he told me. That's just not what he told me. At this point, I turn around, I look at Wes, and I said, let's go. And you know that I ain't going outside in the heat unless I'm mad.
0: Right.
1: So here I am. I'm sitting out there on the damn porch, pacing up and down the used car lot, sweating, and I'm texting him. And if you'd like to see those actual texts, they are posted up on my Facebook page.
0: All with all the MFers there to see. Everything is not edited.
1: I was like, get my MF and keys and let's go. And Wes is like, okay, we're going to bail, but I just want to see what the trade-in value is. I just want to see so that we can, you know, use it at the next lot or whatever.
0: Yeah.
1: You know? And I'm not sure what went down in there.
0: You were seeing red.
1: Oh, so mad. Just so mad. And I like to blame this on menopausal rage, but I think this was justified.
0: No, that was justified rage. If I were in the same position and anybody else the same position, they'd have been doing the same thing. That is bait and switch. 100%.
1: Yes, 100%. And so, I don't know, probably 10, 15 minutes later, Wes comes out. He's like, okay, here's the keys. Go sit in the car. Turn the air on. I'm about to get the deal of a century.
0: But you want the white one. You're putting your foot down.
1: Oh, I'm not getting the damn red car. Okay. Oh, ain't no way in hell.
0: Right.
1: They gonna find me a white car. Oh, here's the best thing that I told the manager. He goes, well, you know, once we make a deal, we'll go source the car. And I said, here's an idea. Why don't you tell me where the white one is, and I'll go there and I'll buy it from them.
0: Yeah, because they don't have Kyle over there.
1: This is just dumb. And so here I am sitting in the car. But the funniest thing, now Wes is funny from time to time, but the funniest thing he said in, I don't know, the past 10 years, he goes, look, I can't trust you anymore out in public. I'm going to get a sign made that says menopause, do not approach. I'm going to hang it from your neck like Flava Flav, like one of those service dogs in the airport that say do not touch.
0: But Wes should have backed you up on this. You had every right to be completely mad, and I would have been mad.
1: Yeah, he was using the whole good cop, bad cop. He was like, he said that he's like, you really upset my wife, and this is really upsetting. And like, so anyway.
0: But he bait and switched you 100%, yes. And that's not even legal.
1: And you know what the crazy thing is? He's like, how about we give you a stupid deal on that one?
0: How about you get a stupid salesman?
1: And Wes was like, how stupid are we talking? You know what the stupid deal was?
0: What?
1: Free, like $1,000 off the sticker.
0: Free undercoat?
1: Yeah. Some floor mats.
0: Window tint.
1: Yeah. It was $1,000 off, which probably is a good deal, but that didn't seem that stupid to me.
0: No. That and seems like... No.
1: Yeah, I was like, I'm not going to buy a car I don't want. I mean, there are plenty of places that you can find a Honda Civic. So anyway, long story longer, I'm sitting in the car. Wes is, we're texting, and he's like, I'm not talking to Kyle anymore. I'm talking to this little manager fella, and they're going to have you a car here on Monday. And I was like, whatever, just come on, let's go. Let's go.
0: Right.
1: I was so mad. Let's go to dinner. So we go to dinner, and my neighbor Tyra meets us at dinner, and here's how you know it's a small world after all.
0: Mm-hmm.
1: She's like, you know, my husband's cousin works there. She's like, I'm going to text him. And she works the front desk. And she texted them and said, hey, we just had a really, what's the deal with Kyle? We just, my neighbors had a really bad experience. And the cousin wrote back and said, oh my God, is your neighbor the lady that just reamed his ass? Because she's a legend.
0: She's a legend.
1: We all heard it. She's like, we all heard it and we're all talking about it in the group chat because Kyle is a weirdo and he completely lied to them and he completely tried to bait and switch.
0: So he's notorious for this.
1: Apparently so.
0: Why does Kyle still have a job?
1: I don't know. I don't know, man. I just can't wait until they send me that survey.
0: Well, look, I know people when they buy cars, they get nervous, they get locked up. But who puts up with that? Because I would not put up with that. You will not put up with that.
1: And you know who does not suffer a single fool when it comes to his money? Wes Campbell. Like, I'm like, come on out of here. Let's go. Let's go. Like, he's the first person to walk up. Like, if he can't get his bruised avocado cheaper at the HEB, he walks.
0: Right.
1: Like, I'm not sure what's going on. But, and when it comes to numbers, I said, I don't want to know. But Wes is like, no, this is an excellent deal. Mm. And I was just like, I feel like we can get an excellent deal somewhere else. But anyway, apparently I'm getting a car today. I just know that I'm personally not going back up there. I'm not going. The car will magically show up or it won't.
0: Better have a bow on it and Kyle's head on a pike.
1: But probably the funniest part about all this is, like I said, I was basically live tweeting it in my anger from the parking lot on my Facebook page.
0: Oh yeah.
1: And I was sharing the text thread that me and my husband were having while he's waiting for the manager, blah, blah, blah, blah, blah. And my friend Daisy, she is so funny. She did what you've done in the past. She took the text thread and turned it into a very vulgar yet hysterical and Grammy Award winning rap song. Oh, she sent it to me yesterday. Wes and I, tears rolling down my face. Like, we were laughing so hard. We can't play it because I dropped the MF-er about 14 times, but it is so funny. So hopefully we'll get that edited and played for y'all. But if you want to hear it, it's on my Facebook page.
0: Oh yeah, Rita has all this posted. You could see the full extent of how mad she was and the rage. And I don't blame her. Because buying a car is a big deal.
1: You know what the cute part is? At one point, I guess Kyle was trying to make, after I stormed out, and Kyle was tried to make small talk. He's like, so what does your wife do? He goes, well, she's got 3 radio shows, and she's probably out in the parking lot trashing you right now on Facebook. And he was like,
0: did he turn white? I want to hear what the other employees think about Kyle and why he still has a job if he's known for this.
1: Well, the lady at the front desk was like, whoever she is, we're talking about her.
0: That is hilarious. You are a star in Burleson at the Burleson Honda Hut or whatever they call it.
1: Honda Hut.
0: Kyle, so good morning to everybody except Kyle.
1: Except Kyle, the lion.
0: Now, when we come on the air tomorrow morning live, you better have a brand new pearl white Honda Civic Touring in your driveway and do not accept anything less.
1: I agree. You know what the crazy thing is? So yesterday I woke up and I thought, is that the car that I want? What about a Toyota Camry? I've never even seen a Camry,
0: around. Yeah,
1: I looked it up online, and then it's very, very cute, but it's basically an Accord, like the same size, and right. I know that's too big, and there's a Toyota Corolla that's also a hybrid. It's just it didn't have all the fancy stuff that I wanted, and then I thought, I'm not going to go buy a car that I don't want just to spite Kyle when I could just drive 40 minutes into friggin' Dallas. Right. I'm pretty sure there's a Honda house there.
0: A Honda Hut. I could hook you up with a Volkswagen or Chevy here if you need some help. Just let me know. But
1: well, I could just drive to Austin and yeah. call it. What am I? I did the damn Honda spots for friggin' 8 years.
0: Right, you were the endorser. Sure.
1: I know. They paid for my Honda.
0: They did. Well, good luck today. We're all counting on you and Wes. Don't let her down, Wes. And Kyle, blow me. We'll be back at the morning show on Coke Radio.
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0: nothing. There ain't no way to go. Whatever. Ain't nothing about you is another song. Ain't no way to go. Great Brooks and Dunn tune. Morning show, Scotty and Rita, brought to you by Kalahari. And we covered Rita's car buying experience. Hopefully she will have a new car this afternoon. Is Wes going to pay cash, like the brand new $250 bills, like a stack of them?
1: You know what? He does plan on buying cash. But yeah, tell us all about the new Trump dollar bill.
0: Well, Treasury Secretary Scott Bessent has publicly praised the proposal to issue a new $250 bill. This would be partly to commemorate the United States 250th anniversary, which is happening this year. Of course, July 4th, you know, 1776 to July 4th, 2026, 250 years that we were a country, which is really not that long considering all the countries that in the world that have been around for many, many years longer. But he is also endorsing having President Trump's picture on the $250 bill.
1: Do we need that?
0: No. And look, again, trying to stay apolitical. I voted for the guy. That's my team. Don't put your picture on the $250 bill, dude.
1: I mean, okay, here's my question. Do we have a $250 bill?
0: No, we do not. We don't have a $200 bill.
1: I'm about to say...
0: And I'm looking at a mock-up, and President Trump looks really pissed.
1: It's his mugshot.
0: It is. But this, if this were any other year or decade, I would say this is a joke. But it's not. They're considering issuing a $250 bill with our president, our current president's picture on it. And this is coming from the Treasury Secretary, Scott Bessent. And I love him or hate him, I think this is too much. Now, his 250-year...
1: I mean, that seems like a rich person problem. Like, are we really out here using and wheeling and dealing with $250 bills?
0: Well, does the slot machine take them? No. What's the point? So, also, the 250th anniversary celebration of America that was supposed to take place on the National Mall with all these music artists, like, three quarters of the music artists have pulled out, including Martina McBride and Milli Vanilli.
1: Michaels.
0: Even stopped. But they're all saying no. They're not going to play it. So the last I heard, I haven't seen official word yet, but President Trump was going to cancel it. They're still going to have the UFC fight.
1: Yeah, they are.
0: at the White House because they're building the stage. I mean, if you're looking at the stage, you can see this giant stage being built on the grass, the grounds of the White House. And
1: now see, I did a little bit of research into why people were canceling for this thing, because, you know, this is America's birthday. Let's go ahead and have a big old party. And people were like, this is just a bunch of has-beens. Yeah, that was the theme, moron. It was supposed to be a 90s throwback. That's why it was the CNC Music Factory or
0: right.
1: Whoever. Flo Rida. But again, y'all don't come for me. This is just my make believe research, which I completely did on left wing websites. But so I guess everybody was told or alluded to the fact that yes, the government was throwing this big old party,
0: right?
1: And it was supposed to be like a birthday party, but it wasn't technically the government throwing it, meaning it wasn't like, America, come to our party.
0: Right.
1: It was an organization called Freedom 250 or America 250. But that is it's a nonprofit, but it's definitely a partisan organization, meaning it raises money for Donald Trump, maybe. I can't remember what I read. I guess that's what Martina said. That's what Brett said, is they weren't given the full facts of it.
0: Yeah.
1: But of course, everybody's online. Martina's a traitor.
0: Yeah.
1: Like, have y'all never really listened to the words of Independence Day? Have you ever listened to the words of Born in the USA? Those aren't particularly patriotic songs.
0: No. And
1: I hated it. I hated it for her. But I mean, people were saying, well, she played for Obama and she played for Biden. I was like, who cares?
0: I hate the backlash that these artists are getting. Look, if they don't want to play it, they don't have to play it.
1: And are you really going to, exactly, are you really going to go on Facebook and have a complete meltdown because Martina McBride, who, by the way, you've never seen, you've never supported, and she's under no obligation. This is not like North Korea. She doesn't have to play anywhere she doesn't want to play.
0: Right.
1: And why are you so upset about a concert that you weren't going to in the first place?
0: Well,
1: just so silly. It's just so
0: it
1: silly.
0: It is all silly and it's all partisan. It's all just a stuff for us to yell about on social media and on the radio. And it sucks that we're here because we should be celebrating that this country is 250 years old. And I remember the bicentennial in 1976. We had a parade in Pearsall, a little bitty parade. And it was fun. And it was, you know, celebrating America, 200 years. And now here we are, 250. And we should be happy that we're here. Instead, we're infighting about all these little things. And look, it's both sides' fault. We didn't, the UFC White House event, yeah. I mean, that's happening June 18th through the 21st. It's the, that's the Golf US Open. I'm talking about all this stuff going on in June now. UFC's White House event is going down June 14th. So I can't believe it's June, but I can't believe we're less than, well, we're actually a month and 4 days from 4th of July. And that is, you know, 250 years. We should be proud of that instead of fighting about it.
1: Yeah, I did see some folks that were really upset about this whole UFC. I think it's ridiculous. I think if you want to have a big old party with the fighting, go have one. And it doesn't have to be in the yard of the White House.
0: And I saw they do the Easter egg hunt there. They do the turkey thing. They card the turkey.
1: They're not building an octagon during the Easter egg roll.
0: They're not having guys lining up to kill each other and girls at the UFC.
1: Did you see all the memos about the fat soldiers?
0: Okay, you schooled me on this. So soldiers are being given free tickets to this UFC fight. However,
1: yes. Okay. So, I don't know who it was. Again, it was probably some left leaning website, came out with the news. And here's the deal. The media, when it comes to the government, there's so much stuff that is available through the Freedom of Information Act. And they're just doing their jobs and they're doing it properly, going through the right channels, where if there's a memo, you can get it.
0: Yeah.
1: And I guess Brother Pete or some of the folks at the Pentagon were like, yes, we are giving away tickets because we want soldiers to be able to come and watch the UFC fight. Now, realize it's happening in the yard, but it's also happening on the Ellipse with big TV screens and right. stuff. So if you are a soldier or a sailor or a Marine, you can get free tickets. But in the memo, it basically said, but you must meet the height and weight requirements or you can't get a free ticket.
0: So no fat soldiers.
1: That's what it said. It basically said, no fatties. Okay, you fatties, you can go to war and die, but you can't come to our party because somebody in the memo said, we want to put our best face forward on the TV cameras, meaning it won't look good if you're a chubber. And I don't know how it works. I probably should because I remember my dad, even in his old age, was going to PT. So right. he had to maintain the height and weight. But I don't know about these soldiers. I don't know how it works, but I don't think you're allowed to say no fatties can come to our party.
0: Is there like a scale when they walk in the door?
1: maybe so. It's so silly.
0: Again,
1: I am full blown obsessed with this octagon.
0: if this had been any other decade, I'd say this is the Onion. This is fake news, but here we are.
1: But I did get to giggling because a lot of people were online hollering and screaming about this octagon is costing the taxpayers. No, it's not.
0: No,
1: it's not.
0: Dana White's paying for it.
1: Yeah, Dana White and then the fella who owns YouTube. But I did read. Do you know how much it's going to cost to fix the yard?
0: Oh, afterwards,
1: they tear down the octagon.
0: Probably $1 million plus.
1: $700,000, which the government is paying for.
0: That's worse than when they drove the limo through it in that movie. The White House was falling or whatever it was. Anyway.
1: Anyway, there's no politics.
0: Again, we try to stay non-political, but sometimes...
1: But this is pop culture at this point.
0: It is pop culture. And it is you just SMH, shaking our heads. But we got a break, and we'll come back and talk about other things to look forward to in June, including a bunch of movies are coming out. And, of course, we got the whole 8 o'clock hour. It is your morning show on Coke Radio.
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0: Like I said, it's June 1st. I can't believe that. So don't forget to write June on your checks. See if you even write a check anymore. Things to look forward to in June. Stanley Cup Finals start tomorrow. As Mama Baloo said, the NBA Finals get going Wednesday. If you're into tennis, that starts, French Open starts June 7th. The World Cup starts June 11th. Now, this World Cup, the FIFA World Cup, is happening in the United States, all over the country. I was wrong. I thought it was just like Dallas-Fort Worth. But
1: oh, you mean it's spread out?
0: It's, yeah, AT&T Stadium there in Dallas or Arlington is going to be one of the main places in the country. But they're having matches all over the country and in Mexico. So it's basically North America is hosting the FIFA World Cup, and that gets underway June 11th. The U.S. Open in golf is the 18th through the 21st, and we mentioned that UFC Freedom 250 going down June 14th. So mark your calendars.
1: I want to go. I'm too fat to go, but I want to go.
0: Sorry, Rita. You can't come in. You and your car can't come in. The first official day of summer, June 21st, and of course, happens to be Father's Day this year, June 21st. And then the next day, my favorite day of the year, my birthday. A lot of movies are hitting the theaters. I still want to see, I haven't seen Mandalorian and Grogu. It's been out a week now, and I still haven't seen it.
1: What are you waiting on, Scotty?
0: Dude, I need somebody to go with me. Kelly didn't want to go. Jack's been busy.
1: It's fun.
0: I don't want to go to a movie by myself. I'm not that guy.
1: It's so fun. Right. You don't have to... You know, sometimes when you go to a movie that you know that your spouse doesn't want to see you, like you feel you're mad if it's not good.
0: Yeah.
1: Like you feel like you produced the movie and that you've let everybody down.
0: Oh, I could see that. But Kelly wouldn't enjoy it because she doesn't know the backstory of The Mandalorian and Grogu, other than Grogu is Baby Yoda. But maybe...
1: Scotty, here's what I want you to do. I want you to just go to town. Go to town and go have lunch with yourself. Sit there and enjoy your own company, and then go see the movie that you want to see. It's fun. I'm telling you, it's so freeing.
0: Well, I need a handler.
1: Well, that's okay. That's true.
0: Master of the Universe comes out Friday. Scary Movie 6 comes out Friday. Now, this is something else I want to see. Steven Spielberg's Disclosure Day comes out June 12th. You want to see that?
1: About?
0: It's about aliens and how the United States government finally releases the aliens and says what's going on.
1: Is this a documentary?
0: You think it would be. And they are suspicious. Who is this they? People are saying that this is coming out right when we're supposed to be releasing the files and that they're in cahoots. But here's a big one. Toy Story 5 comes out June 19th. Supergirl and then Jackass Best and Last hits theaters June 26th.
1: So I do have a Toy Story story for you.
0: A story, story, story?
1: I do have a story, story for you that has to do with Tay-Tay.
0: Taylor Swift. Okay. Did my daughter clue you in on this?
1: No, I saw it online.
0: Yeah, because Courtney texted me yesterday afternoon. And she's my daughter. She's almost 30, and she's still on her phone plan. She said, Dad... Did you cancel Apple Music? I said, no, I didn't cancel Apple Music. I listen to Apple Music all the time. She goes, well, I can't get on because Taylor Swift's releasing some kind of Easter egg about Toy Story 5 or something. I don't know.
1: Blah, yes, blah, blah, blah. Yes.
0: So you'll have more on this next hour, but yes, I didn't know anything about it. And I said, no, Courtney, I didn't cancel and get your damn phone plan.
1: you're like 40.
0: Yeah. Yeah, when she's 40, maybe we'll get her off our phone plan. But this is always so funny.
2: It is June 1st.
3: Cannot believe it, can you?
4: You believe it is June 1st already.
5: Hard to believe it's June already, right?
6: Hard to believe June 1st is already here.
7: Hard to believe today is June 1st.
3: Yep. I can't believe it's already June.
6: I know.
8: It's June 1st already?
3: It's hard to believe it's June 1st.
9: Believe it's June 1st.
10: I can't believe it's June.
11: I know, June 1st.
12: I cannot believe it's June 1st.
13: Cannot believe that it's already June 1st.
14: Hard to believe it's June already.
15: It's June.
14: It is June.
16: Can you believe it's June already?
17: No, it's unbelievable.
18: Can you believe it?
19: May went by quickly. It really did.
0: Cow. Can you believe it's June 1st? Yes. I mean, next year, my voice will be on that because I said the same damn thing.
1: That is funny.
0: Yep. It's June 1st. I can't believe it. All right. Well, Do you have the Madonna story in your news?
1: I don't even know the Madonna story.
0: Madonna has had a
1: few. I do know. Okay,
0: I don't want to take your
1: No, I don't have it prepared.
0: Madonna had a had different sexual partners, right? A bunch of them in her life, right? But who stands out as the best? Well, Madonna did an interview with Grindr to promote her upcoming album Confessions 2. I thought Grindr was a website for dudes trying to hook up.
1: I thought it was too.
0: Well, anyway, she did an interview about her upcoming album Confessions 2, and they asked her to name her best sexual partner.
1: Oh, don't kiss and tell, Madonna.
0: After qualifying that she was only counting dead people. What?
1: Yeah, she was. She wasn't going to snitch unless that they were dead.
0: Okay, well, that's why she named this guy. And you know, John F. Kennedy Jr.
1: Yeah, her best lover.
0: And the interviewer said, well, he'd or she heard that he was talented between the sheets. Madonna confirmed it. Madonna and John hooked up in the late 80s. So, I guess now I've known everything I need to know.
1: Can you imagine? Rich, handsome, famous, and good in bed?
0: Yeah, what the hell? But, you know.
1: What a waste. What?
0: And it's so sad.
1: And we got a bunch of losers that's still alive, but John's gone. Wow.
0: Safe home, John.
1: Whoever Casey Musgraves wrote her latest song about, still walking the earth, John gone.
0: I hate to be that dude. Can you imagine being the last guy that slept with Casey Musgraves and there's a whole song written about him? I'd be like, I'm taking that John flight right now.
1: Oh, yeah. Wow.
0: Too soon?
1: Too soon. You know, there is a docuseries. I think I want to say it came on Hulu just recently.
0: Right.
1: And it's probably 8 episodes, and it tells the love story of him and Carolyn Bessette.
0: Right.
1: It's a pretty good show if you're looking for something to watch. Now, I do know that you have caught up with Dutton Ranch. I have not.
0: Let's talk about it. Because I knew that there were 3 episodes out, and I've told Kelly. I pretty much told her because I've been talking and I've been seeing things. Y'all talked about it. I said, we got to watch Dutton Ranch. So we got through the first 3 episodes, which are great, by the way. And at the end of the 3rd episode, it said, and it's about to play episode 4. I'm like, the fourth episode's out. I didn't even know it. So I guess they drop on Friday because we watched it Friday. So we got to watch the first 4 episodes. And I will say, yes, I give it 5. Thumbs up.
1: I like it too. I do not like Areola.
0: Well, she reminds me of Sabrina Carpenter a little bit, but she's a little bitchy. She's a little bit raw and she's a little bit dangerous.
1: And I know that Annette Bening's character is supposed to be the villain, but I kind of like her.
0: She's
1: kind of like a badass.
0: Well, you told me when we started watching it that she was really bad, and I was like, I don't think she's that bad. I think she's being twisted by a larger entity.
1: And
0: there's so much to unpack here. I don't know if we'll have time this hour, but we watched the first 4 episodes. And again, stamp of approval. It takes place in South Texas, an hour from the border.
1: In El Camino.
0: Rio Camino or Rio, whatever it is. But they keep making references to the Winter Garden. Of the area is called Winter Garden. When I was growing up in Pearsall, they had Winter Garden Ford. The radio station KVWG, where my dad worked, was called the Voice of the Winter Garden. So I asked Magnum AI, where's the Winter Garden in Texas? Pearsall, Uvalde, Carrizo Springs, and Cotulla is considered.
1: Those are your people.
0: This is where I grew up. I mean, I was born in Austin, but I went to kindergarten, first, second, third grade in Pearsall, moved away, and then we moved back and graduated high school there. But this is where my dad's side of the family is from. We have a ranch or a farm. The family does. I don't. On the Frio River, south of Pearsall. We are the Dutton people. or are we the Jacksons? We don't know.
1: I don't know.
0: That is where we grew up.
1: Yeah, I made it through 3.5 episodes and then I fell asleep, but I know what's coming and I don't want to see it.
0: I know what's coming. Well, I've seen speculation.
1: Mm-hmm.
0: And we've got a break, but this, I don't want to give away any spoilers because I thought Michelle had watched it and I gave some spoilers away on our text thread and she said she hadn't watched it yet. I'm like, well, get busy. So that's all I'm going to say right now. But we got a break anyway. But we'll come back. We got some more stuff. Plus, Rita Baloo's showbiz news and Baloo News, the music news, is all coming up next hour. 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
1: And good morning. Don Miller with your news headlines. Above normal temps will be the rule for the first few days of June, with those highs being around 95 or so today and tomorrow. Now, there will be a slight chance of rain, maybe a 20% probability for Tuesday, increasing to 40% chance on Wednesday. And very good storm chances are forecast to continue into the weekend. And from the Department of Nothing Ever Seems to Change, in an interview over the weekend, President Trump said he is in no hurry to make a deal with Iran, saying that while he would rather have a resolution sooner rather than later, he will not rush the process. Now, negotiators from both nations have been working to reach a deal for weeks, with one caveat after another seemingly sidetracking a final resolution. The conflict continues to adversely affect global energy markets and was instrumental in spurring inflation to its highest level in 3 years. That's according to the latest economic data. In other news, the mayor of Newark, New Jersey, imposed a curfew yesterday around an immigration detention center after intense clashes between protesters and police. The move came after consecutive nights of standoffs between law enforcement and demonstrators at the facility, as protesters could be seen in photographs and videos fighting over barricades as police used riot shields to push them back. Another video posted on social media showed police on horseback marching into crowds trying to break up groups of protesters. The high-profile demonstrations began earlier this month after detainees launched a hunger strike over poor living conditions at the 1,000-bed facility, the latest in the ongoing opposition over the Fed's immigration crackdown. And reaction continues this morning after the Texas Education Agency last week denied the Austin Independent School District's request for a 2-year pause in accountability ratings for 3 of its academically struggling middle schools. The decision means that if any of the 3 campuses earn another F rating, the entire district would be at risk of a state takeover. The issue surrounds Burnett, Webb, and Dobie Middle Schools. Now, soon after the TEA rejected the proposal, the district released a statement to their community assuring that the process to support the campuses is ongoing under an agreement involving the Texas Council for International Studies. Now, the schools must improve to at least D or C by next school year and reach a C or higher by

0: 2028. And in a new poll conducted by Texas Public Opinion Research, Democratic State Representative James Tallarico has the early advantage over Republican Ken Paxton in their bids for U.S. Senate. Paxton won his runoff against incumbent John Cornyn last week, while Tallarico easily won the Democratic nomination back in March. Now, according to the latest poll conducted on May 27th and 28th, Tallarico leads the AG by 3 percentage points. Now, among those polled, independent minority voters overwhelmingly backed Tallarico, while Paxton held the edge over white conservatives and those without a college degree. Now, this is just an early snapshot of a contest which will be of national interest, as many observers feel that for the first time in a generation, a Democratic nominee has a real chance in the statewide senatorial or gubernatorial campaign. In sports, NBA, for the first time in 12 years, the San Antonio Spurs are in the NBA Finals after their Game 7 road win over defending champ Oklahoma City Saturday night. San Antonio will now play the New York Knicks in the NBA Finals, who they beat in 5 games for the title back in 1999, which was the last time New York made it to the final series. Game 1 will be in the Alamo City on Wednesday night. And in Longhorn sports, as the baseball team stays alive in their postseason, more drama for the Longhorn softballers as they were being no-hit and 5 outs away from elimination in their attempt to defend their national championship from last year in the Women's College World Series. But a 3-run, 6th-inning blast gave Texas a 3-1 win over Nebraska to stay alive and advance to the semifinals in Oklahoma City. And in the majors, the Texas Rangers swept a 3-game series at home versus Kansas City with a 6-3 win yesterday, while Houston dropped 2-3 at Milwaukee. The Rangers will travel to St. Louis to take on the Cardinals in the 1-3 tonight, while Houston comes back home tomorrow night, opening a series versus the Pirates.
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0: Jody Messina. I'm all right. At the morning show. Coke Radio, Scotty and Rita, brought to you by Kalahari. Don't forget, Michelle joins us every Friday now. That turned out very well. If you missed the Friday show, you can always grab the podcast.
1: Spotify. People loved Michelle because she was just teasing you so hardcore.
0: Y'all were, and then you both of you together, it was like, I mean, I had to go home and cry when I got done.
1: Did you see my recap?
0: No.
1: The first sentence was, would you like to see...
0: Oh, yes, I did see that.
1: Two women lovingly roast Scotty Bennett for 3 hours. This is the show for you.
0: Oh, yeah. And I just, I mean, and I just said, okay, this is fun. It really is fun, but that's the way she is. She, when we get together, it's constant roasting and constant harassing. And then, you know, just add you to it. It's like, holy crap.
1: So my friend, Christy, shout out to Christy from Oklahoma, who listens every morning. She was blowing my phone up. The first thing she said, and I'm not to front her out, but she's like, okay, I'm feeling some chemistry between Michelle and Scotty. And I was like, oh, no. They've just been friends forever. That's his wife's best friend.
0: We never swang.
1: And then,
0: been considered.
1: And then about 20 minutes later, she's like, oh, no.
0: She didn't.
1: She goes, oh, my God. Did she really say that she was going to, what are you going to do? Roll on over here and roll over my foot?
0: Yeah. Now, whatever chemistry there used to be, there's now it's just, she just gives me crap constantly.
1: It was pretty
0: because there's always a joke that her husband, Todd, and my wife, Kelly, got along better than Kelly and I did. And then Michelle and I got, you know, whatever. But it was all good and good fun. And then it just became now that it's just harassed me constantly. So it's fun. I love it. And the listeners seem to like it. So that's every Friday. This Thursday... Who do we have? David Lewis on stage at Backport Social.
1: That is true.
0: And then you and me and Wes and Kelly are headed north to Zach Top. He kicks off his tour Thursday night. And
1: talk about swinging.
0: Oh, dude. Yeah, swinging. But Kelly and I talked her into, we're going Thursday. And I think we're going to get to see him Thursday night, too.
1: Okay.
0: So
1: look at y'all.
0: Yeah. But then we're going to go Friday night. We have media passes. We get to take pictures up close. We get to do whatever we want. So that's going to be fun. Zach Top sold out, I believe, at Choctaw this weekend. And we do have tickets to Cameron Marlowe at Choctaw to give away. We're going to have we have four big giveaways from Choctaw in the next 3 months. There's only one live right now, right, Rita?
1: Yeah, it's Cameron Marlowe.
0: Okay.
1: But I did put up a contest just today. It is to see Josh Ward at Copeland Dance Hall.
0: Cool. That's going to be good. And yeah, always check CokeFM.com for contest tickets because we usually have quite a few. And also our contest or our concert calendar, everything's there. Plus Rita's blog, which is immensely popular. So check that out. In the meantime, it's time for some showbiz news with Miss Ballou herself.
1: Okay, so I have two stories, and two of them might trigger you, and one of them is just kind of sad. There's your disclaimer. No, you in general.
0: Okay.
1: The world in general.
0: Okay.
1: You know, people don't like it when I gush and gush and gush about Taylor Swift, but I don't care. It's my news segment, and this is what we're going to talk about.
0: You don't like it? Get the blank out.
1: So, is Taylor Swift involved in Toy Story 5? You know how she is and how she's always been. She thinks 42 steps ahead with her Easter eggs, and fans think that she's totally involved. They're convinced that maybe a song, maybe a soundtrack contribution, or even a voice role, Scotty Bennett.
0: Well, so who would Taylor voice?
1: The speculation started after a mysterious countdown briefly appeared on Taylor's website. It featured blue skies and white clouds, and it looked just like Andy's bedroom wallpaper from Toy Story.
0: Yeah.
1: And she's notorious for doing these countdowns. But the Swifties also noticed that these TS billboards with those same clouds were appearing in major cities. So TS could mean Toy Story, or it could mean Taylor Swift.
0: What does it mean?
1: Reportedly, Scotty, there are 13 clouds on the billboard.
0: Oh, Jesus.
1: You know that 13 is a Taylor Swift Easter egg. So Pixar, they're not stupid. They're adding fuel to this fire. They posted a picture of Jesse dancing, you know, the cartoon Jesse,
0: right,
1: with a caption referencing shake it off.
0: Jeez.
1: But fans,
0: if you figure it out, you get invited to the wedding.
1: I love every second of this. I'm such a nerd. So this is my Grogu or whatever.
0: Your Grogu.
1: Grogu.
0: Yeah, Baby Yoda.
1: So people are saying clouds. Well, what is on the 1989 artwork? Clouds. And, you know, with the website Countdown, all the Swifties are finding all these hidden clues. But here, oh wait for God. It, Scotty. Another reason that fans have latched onto this theory is because Toy Story 5 arrives in theaters on June 19th. Do you know what happened on June 19th?
0: I know some things happen in Texas. That's Juneteenth.
1: It's the same date as the 20th anniversary of Taylor's debut single, Tim McGraw.
0: Oh, so it had nothing to do with Freed and Slaves. It has to do with her song.
1: So the director is like, y'all calm down. He kind of addressed the rumors, and he said that the movie's ending song, not by Taylor Swift. But fans don't believe him. They said that it's totally
0: it's like, yo, you're wrong, Taylor Mr. Director, Swift. Man.
1: She's going to be involved somehow in this movie.
0: You got a friend in me.
1: There is no official confirmation that she is involved in any capacity. But yeah, there is a mountain of evidence.
0: Okay. Pixar. Look, I love Taylor Swift music and her old music. I love a lot of Taylor Swift. I love her marketing stuff. But this is where you lose me with the Easter eggs. Because I told you, my daughter texted me yesterday thinking I canceled Apple Music because she couldn't get the Taylor Swift updates. I'm like, what are you talking about? And here we are.
1: You know, I'm in a group chat with just me and her. Well, I guess that's not a group. We have a text thread. We have a text thread all about Taylor Swift, yeah. And I'm a 51-year-old woman.
0: Speaking of text threads and group texts.
1: Yes.
0: Yeah, now I've got another one with Michelle and Rita only.
1: It's the most epic name that Michelle 100% gets.
0: Did Michelle come up with that?
1: Yes.
0: Well, were you going to tell the class?
1: The name of our official Friday text thread is Scooter and Two Cooters.
0: Yep, which you could have seen if you were on the porch with a UPS package last Friday.
1: No, I have my drawers on.
0: Okay. Your drawers, your granny panties. Oh, man.
1: Well, I love the text that I sent you yesterday because all of these little silhouettes of a cowboy are popping up
0: across
1: the country in all these music venues, including Moody Center, including Choctaw. It's obviously Riley Green.
0: He's got a new tour.
1: People were using the little duck emojis. It's the duck man. It's Riley Green. Right. So I sent it to Scotty and I was like, you know what to do.
0: Right.
1: Like I was in the mafia. You know what to do. And then Kelly was jumping in. And then I said something like, I will go to Sam's and buy a sack of panties and I will stand there with my media pass and throw them at Riley Green. And you said something like, they're going to be hot air balloons.
0: I said, no, they're going to catch air because the granny panties and float above the crowd like little hot air balloons. Or those Japanese things they put in the plastic paper bags when they light the candle and they float them across the water. That's going to be Rita's granny panties, her sacco panties at the Riley Green concert floating across the crowd.
1: Even Kelly was jumping in. She's like, oh, yeah, make this happen. And you're like, I don't like it when y'all talk about men like meat or something.
0: Yeah, treating men like meat. And she's like, make sure you invite Michelle. And Trisha's like, I want to go. I was like, crap.
1: We don't need you boys. This is our Riley Green hen party.
0: You forget who gets you into the show. Jeez.
1: I know. Yeah, we're going to ditch you and we're going to run to Panty Row.
0: Panty Row. Well, hey, there, you can use your media pass for good or evil. And I think you'll be using that one.
1: I'm going to give Riley Green a lap dance.
0: We don't. Hey, the hall pass is open for business.
1: I still stand by the fact that he's going to be terrible in bed. I'll find out, though.
0: Well, grab your GLP 1, 2, and 3, and we'll get going.
1: And 4.
0: I need to change mine, by the way. I ate through my latest dosage.
1: I've been microdosing.
0: No,
1: trying to make it last.
0: Kelly's like, did you take your dose? I'm like, yeah. It's like, I'm starving. Get your ass home and let's have some dinner.
1: All right.
0: Anyway, so, we just went eight different directions.
1: Yeah, we have no idea what we're talking about. Do you want a sad story or you want to be triggered?
0: Oh, give me a sad story because that's what I need on a freaking first thing in June 1st, Monday morning.
1: I don't necessarily even think it's sad now that I'm thinking about it.
0: Did anybody die?
1: Nobody died, but let's let Frankie Valli rest.
0: What?
1: Frankie Valli has canceled all the remaining 2026 dates on his farewell tour, which is called The Last Encores, to, quote, focus on his health. Now, please realize Frankie is 92 years old. He ain't singing up there.
0: So if he died today, it would be reported that old man dies of old. What has he got?
1: He's 92 years old.
0: Yeah, when you get old enough for them to say natural causes, let him rest.
1: Yeah, let Frankie rest. But you know what? Maybe he's a lot like Willie, where he doesn't want to let go yet. Like, that, it's what brings him life. So,
0: and I will give you that.
1: You know what? If he wants to get up there and lip sync, which is what he's doing,
0: 100%.
1: Let him. But he announced a decision in a message to fans on social media. He told them, "I'm so sorry to disappoint ticket holders, but I need to take a rest. I'm going to rest the rest of the year and focus on getting healthy." Bro, you're 92 years old.
0: 92, yeah. Take a break. And, I mean, a lot of those musicians, though, like you said, you mentioned Willie, but we've known musicians that have stopped touring when they got too old and died immediately because they just had no reason to live anymore.
1: Mm-hmm. Well, no specific health condition has been publicly disclosed other than the fact that he's 92 years old. But his manager said he chose to cancel the shows rather than reschedule them.
0: Wait, are you sure he's not going to rehab?
1: He's rooming with Jake and Randall. Yeah, he's rescheduling them, and he just wanted fans to get their money back. So, anywho. So, if you wanted to see Frankie, sorry about your bad.
0: Rehab's got a whole Texas wing right now.
1: It does, yeah.
0: Yeah. Anywho.
1: So, Rihanna has recruited a new model for her Savage X Fenty campaign. Are you familiar with Savage X Fenty?
0: Please explain.
1: It is Rihanna's lingerie brand. Now, realize Rihanna is a billionaire with a B because of her makeup and now the offshoot.
0: I didn't know
1: of that.
0: She had a lingerie brand.
1: Well, Fenty is her makeup brand, but the Savage X is her Dirty Panty brand. Mm. And do you know who Vivian Wilson is?
0: Because
1: she is now the face of a new major campaign.
0: No idea.
1: Okay, so Vivian is the estranged daughter of Elon Musk, who used to be his son.
0: Okay, back up a step. So this is Elon's transgender daughter.
1: Yes.
0: Partnering with Rihanna. About lingerie.
1: Yes.
0: Is she a post-surgical or has she got a tuck and run?
1: I mean, I haven't seen it up close, but I'm looking at the pictures and she looks like a really, really skinny girl with long arms.
0: All right, well, good for her.
1: She looks like a model.
0: Good for her.
1: Yeah. So apparently she's been modeling for a while. She's walked runways for Alexis Bitter and Krisha Banamana.
0: So I guess she's post-surgical. And I mean, you can't always tuck that thing.
1: Yeah. She legally changed her name back in 2022, and she publicly stated that she no longer wishes to be associated with her father. Now, I think Elon was the same way. He's like, peace out. I don't want you around anymore. Here's my question. I don't care how big of a butthole my daddy was. If he was the richest man on earth,
0: kidding.
1: I would suck it up and show up to Thanksgiving with my big old bag and I'd have him fill it up with money.
0: Maybe suck it up is not the word to use in this particular.
1: Well, she wants her career independent of her famous father, which is why she's changed her name, et cetera, et cetera.
0: All right, well,
1: but social media reactions have been very strong.
0: Whatever makes her happy.
1: Good on her.
0: Is lingerie worth crap? I don't know nothing about lingerie.
1: Buy lingerie.
0: I don't either. You go sack o' panties at Sam's. Maybe Rihanna needs to sell a sack o' panties at Sam's.
1: Panty plenty. Maker.
0: Yeah.
1: Especially when your dog eats the crotch out of every pair you own. You just go buy another bag. So sexy.
0: Ooh, baby.
1: Okay, so real quick, let's talk a little bit about Kendra Scott's engagement ring. I feel like we've done this story before, but since they are now officially married, all of the details about her beautiful pink diamond ring, which was made in Texas, are making the trade. So, they are officially married. And what do you buy a woman who is a jewelry designer? Well, Zach went on down to the Houston Jeweler. His name is Franco Vallebra. I'm saying this completely wrong. But he created a custom engagement ring specifically for Kendra. The centerpiece is a 3.06 carat fancy diamond. It's pink. It has a VVS2 Clarity certification. It is surrounded by 28 Bagot cut white diamonds totaling 3.17 carats. So it's set in platinum. Have your eyes glazed over yet, Scotty? It's set in platinum, and it's designed as a one-of-a-kind piece rather than a standard retail design. So the people at Today, the Today Show, have, they've done some things, and they asked around, and even though that no official value has been released, what do you think this ring is worth?
0: $5 million.
1: Oh, no. It's only $500,000.
0: Cheap ass. Go buy some lingerie, too.
1: Oh, my God. Oh, you know what? Now that I think about the Today Show, if you could hold and talk amongst yourselves real quickly, I want to share something with you.
0: We got a break anyway. Is this a good time to break, maybe?
1: Yeah, it's perfect. Perfect.
0: Perfect. Let's take a quick break, and we'll come back. And I can't believe, with all the millions they have, they only spent $500,000 on that ring. Come on, guys.
1: Cheapy.
0: Up your game. It's the morning show. We'll be back with Baloo News, Coke Radio.
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0: the morning show. Oh my God. Coke Radio. June 1st. Scotty's birthday month. All right. Rita just had an interaction on social media just now.
1: Well, real quick, happy birthday. We had several birthdays over the weekend. The legendary Clint Eastwood turned 96 years young, still cooler than the rest of us.
0: Yes.
1: And then today happens to be Ronnie Dunn's birthday. I want to say that he's 73.
0: Oh, good. I'm glad I played Brooks and Dunn today, then. Happy birthday, Ronnie.
1: Yeah. And I just realized I have about 13 typos in that post that I need to go and fix, and I'll do that. But also over the weekend, Wynonna Judd had a birthday. And so I did a cute little post. Happy birthday to the one and only Wynonna Judd, one of the most unmistakable voices in country music and still one of the coolest. Hope today is legendary as you are, Wy.
0: Yeah.
1: Birthday cake emoji. And then Cooper in the comments was like, dear God, why? Question mark, question mark, question mark, question mark.
0: Because it's her freaking birthday.
1: I replied. I said, why is a Country Music Hall of Famer having a birthday? We aren't going to explain the birds and the bees to you, Cooper. Don't be weird.
0: Don't be weird. People on social media, when they're getting up in the morning, sitting on their toilet, scrolling through there, why do they got to be a-holes?
1: I mean, if you don't like Wynonna, can't you just scroll on with your day? I'm sorry that I upset you so much with Wynonna Judd's birthday.
0: Look, I'm not a huge fan of hers either, but it's her damn birthday. Tell her happy birthday. Move on.
1: Tell her happy birthday and get on with your life. Or you know what? You don't have to tell her happy birthday. Just move on.
0: Yeah. So good morning to everybody except Cooper.
1: Yeah. Anyway. All right. So when we last left you, I told you I had a story that involved the Today Show.
0: Yes.
1: So apparently, I guess it was on Friday, Halle Berry was a guest, and she sat down with Jenna Bush Hager. And Jenna was asking her some questions, and one of the questions included, what is your biggest ick? You know, that's what the kids say, your ick. Like, what grosses you out? Like, what do you not like? And Halle did not hear her properly. And
2: do we have time for one?
1: Earmuffs, kids. She thought that she asked her, "Who is your biggest dick?"
0: Not the person, but the actual appendage.
1: Oh my God! I got to googling so hard. So here's a little bit of that audio. And excuse me for saying the
2: biggest dick. Biggest ick.
1: Ick.
2: Oh, Halle. It sounded like that, didn't it?
3: No.
2: Biggest dick. Biggest ick.
0: It did sound like it.
3: Oh, Halle.
2: I was like, what? It sounded like that, didn't it?
3: No.
1: You kind of have to see the video for it to make sense. Because
2: I'm going to say, Vans.
3: You're right.
2: Vans.
1: I just love that the entire studio was cracking up because they thought she said it too.
0: Oh, but and Jenna Bush Hager's face was priceless.
1: Yeah, she turned completely red.
0: Yep.
1: So when it comes to balloon news, I hate to start your Monday out with a sad story, but we're going to ask for your prayers, not your thoughts, your actual prayers. Are you familiar with Bill Cody? I know you are.
0: Yes.
1: Okay, so Bill Cody is a legendary DJ up in Nashville on WSM, which is a legendary country radio station. He's also the voice of the Grand Ole Opry.
0: Yep.
1: Well, his daughter Hannah shared that he's been in the ICU for more than 3 weeks. He is battling heart failure and kidney failure. She says he's had tests and dialysis and medications, and things just don't look really good. His best chance of survival is a double transplant with both his heart and his kidney. So she says that his condition has worsened overnight, and the doctors decided to put him on a machine that does all of the work for his heart for him. So she's definitely asking for prayers. The next 48 hours are going to be very, very important. And there is a transplant team that has approved him for everything, but, you know,
0: man,
1: he's got to wait.
0: And this just came out of nowhere.
1: Yeah, and the station shared the statement on social media, and that's kind of everywhere today. So if you're the praying kind, or at least the good thought kind, send some out to the Bill Cody situation and his family. So let's move on to something a little happier. So Cody Johnson is back from his bear killing trip that got everybody fired up. And so he played in Chicago, I believe, over the weekend. And so here's a little audio of Cody talking about winning, you know, the awards and everything.
0: Yeah, I'm putting it in a different browser, so we don't have a problem.
1: Okay.
0: Here we go. I'm not going to sign into Facebook, a-holes.
1: Dun, dun, dun.
3: What happened called the ACMs. I don't know if y'all heard about it. But I walked up on that stage to accept that Entertainer of the Year award. And I'll be honest with you.
0: Name drop.
3: It was tough for me to hold it together because all I could think about was all those years of grinding it out for $500 a night for a four-hour show, and nobody in the bar really even cared that you were there. And if you had a night where you sold at least, you know, 30 CDs, maybe a couple of T-shirts, you called home about it. We got gas money, baby. That's what was going through my mind. So I'm going to tell you tonight, I am so thankful that you chose to be a country music fan, and I'm so grateful to God that I get to play country music for a living. You can say I'm a little on fire tonight. I'm coming off a pretty big high from all of that. And then I left Las Vegas and went out to Alaska for 10 days, but then we won't talk about that. You know? People here tonight are watching me and this band live on stage for the very first time. Put your hands in the air. That right there is worth every mile for the last 20 years, y'all.
0: Love it, love it, love it.
1: You know what I love? He's like playing in the bar for... What did he say?
0: $500.
1: $500 a night. I remember when Barbecue Ronnie at Schuff's would give him a $100 bill.
0: Yeah, $100
1: to play to open up.
0: Yep.
1: So yeah, he has come a long way, and it couldn't happen to a nicer fella.
0: No kidding.
1: And okay, so did you see? Have you seen? You probably haven't seen this one yet, but this was sweeping the nation last night. So Clint Black and his daughter make these really funny TikTok videos, and I think they're so cute. But Clint Black, along with Cody Johnson and Emily Ann Roberts, did a really funny dancing video where they're all dancing and singing. And I just have discovered that Clint Black is kind of funny. Like I think I love the fact that TikTok is bringing him to a whole bunch of new folks because he's just silly on the talk.
0: That's
1: well,
0: good.
1: He was in concert over the weekend, and here he is just being basically a stand-up comedian.
0: I love that because Clint Black hasn't done a lot of music lately, but he is out there being funny.
1: Yeah, he's out there peddling his new book, his memoir. And so yeah. He had some technical difficulties. He opened up for Cody this weekend.
0: Okay.
4: You may be disappointed that we had to cut out all of our dance moves and wardrobe changes tonight. Huh. I get it. It's a letdown. Normally I'm like Reba. It's bam, bam, one outfit after another. Not tonight. I might roll up my sleeves later. I might not, but with forearms like these, though, you're going to want to roll up your sleeves. Did you hear the one about the singer that couldn't sing without an extra microphone? You know, be sure to stop by all our Instagram and Tic Tac pages later and see some of the fun that Emily Ann and Cody and I were having backstage today. Mostly for laughs. How about that Entertainer of the Year we got here tonight, huh? To see that. Don't tell the others I said that. Well, anybody here from the 1980s or 1990s? You're just babies though, right? I was a full grown man. We did have some bad.
0: Is he killing time? Literally?
1: Yes. They were technical difficulties. He was killing time. Scotty, this just in.
0: Yes, ma'am.
1: Dun, dun, dun, dun, dun, dun.
0: Uh-oh.
1: So I posted our top 10 most played songs of the week. And
0: right.
1: On that list at number 4 was a little fella by the name of Green, Riley Green.
0: Riley Green.
1: And guess who has liked?
0: If you say Riley Green, you're going to need to change your pants.
1: It's officially liked by Riley Duckman.
0: Really? Is that
1: verified account.
0: Is that his real account, though, or is that his handler's account?
1: Nope. Got it. Nope. Well, Scotty.
0: Like the Ella Langley that reached out to me.
1: No. This is really his account.
0: Okay.
1: It's blue check mark. Now, did he do it? Probably not. Am I going to pretend that he did? Yes.
0: Are you going to drop into his DMs right now and ask him what kind of how big a guy he is?
1: No, I will not be doing
0: does,
1: that.
0: Does the mustache match the curtains?
1: Yes. Oh my God! Terrible.
0: Rita Blue.
1: Terrible, terrible, terrible. Okay, so I don't know where the bodies are buried, but I do have a Garth Brooks story for you. He will receive the RIAA, RIAA, RIAA,
0: RIAA.
1: It is the Artist of a Lifetime Award in recognition for one of the most successful careers in music history. He remains the only artist to ever earn 10 Diamond Certified albums, meaning he sold more than 10 million copies in the United States. That's no streaming. Garth doesn't let you stream his stuff. He also holds the record for the most albums sold by any artist in the U.S. in history, and that's more than 200 million albums sold throughout his career. He was kicking it old school, and now he's going to be the artist of a lifetime. I don't know where this award will be presented, but I'm sure Garth will be there, and I'm sure he'll take his hat off, and I'm sure he'll cry.
0: Well, I saw a good video about him this weekend, and I don't know how old it was. It might have been recent. Is he on tour at all?
1: I don't think so.
0: But he was came out off the stage and hugged a lady that was surviving cancer, and she looked like she was like 7 years old, but turns out she's 26. But it was just a nice video of him being Garth. But then you're like, is he really a murderer?
1: He's not a serial killer.
0: Is he really? Where the body's at, Garth?
1: Stop it. All right, let's wrap it up with the Morgan Wallen hissy fits because,
0: that's what we Morgan do every day.
1: Morgan was playing in concerts, and, you know, he goes and he plays his piano during a part of the concert. I think he does whiskey glasses. I'm not sure. Don't get me to lying. But the piano was not working, so Riley had him a little hissy fit. So he finished the song a cappella. Of course, the audience, they all sang along. Actually, it was Sand in My Boots. And you can hear the piano.
0: I'm just curious why they bring this little, it's like an old piano that you know, like we had, that it just goes against the wall. Where's the grand piano, Morgan? I mean, maybe a grand piano would work.
1: Yeah, this is just, like you said, like the one that your piano teacher had up against the wall.
0: Yeah. But, I had growing up.
1: I'm starting to think that Morgan might have some impulse control issues, as someone who also does. You know what? I'm not going to give him that hard of a time, even though he's not going through menopause. And he officially got mad. He basically pushed it over, broke the piano, and he did make light of it. He said, let's see if this piano works tonight the next day. But here's some terrible audio. You really can't tell what's going on. But yeah, here
0: we'll
1: it is.
0: We'll try. Anyway. He pushed the piano over. Walks away.
1: And the crowd loved it. He's performing it like, is he in shorts?
0: I don't know what the heck he's wearing.
1: Titty shoes?
0: I did see the next night. I guess he had another show in Denver two nights in a row. And he goes, like Rita said, I hope this piano works.
1: So I guess my question is, does the piano break? It's not plugged in or nothing.
0: No, I don't know. It's probably got an internal microphone, but it just it seems like a cheap-ass piano to be doing during really a Morgan Wallen concert.
1: I feel like he needs like the full-blown Liberace piano.
0: Yeah, I mean, the big white grand piano, what the heck?
1: But I do kind of like that he plays the piano. I think that's cool.
0: Yeah, he wants to be like Tommy Lee for Home Sweet Home.
1: No. Anyway. So there is your Blue news. Now, it is a New Music Friday. Do you want to roll into that or do you want to come back and do that?
0: Is it a New Music Friday or is it a New Music Monday?
1: A New Music Monday of the songs that came out on Friday. Why did I write Friday on here?
0: I saw that, but I thought maybe we're saving it for Friday. So no, I don't know.
1: You know, I'm basically Ron Burgundy. Whatever's in front of me, I'm just going to read.
0: Go blank yourself, San Diego. 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

0: 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Scotty and Rita brought to you by Kalahari. First day of June.
1: Can you believe it's the first day of June?
0: We're just having fun. We have fun on this show, and, you know, it's what we do. So we celebrate the new music that came out Friday here on this New Music Monday. So what you got today, Rita?
2: Okay, so I have curated you a list, and it stretches far and wide, all the way from Don Williams, yeah, he's dead, all the way to Gavin Adcock. So I've put together this little list, and you know what? I liked one song.
0: Which, yeah.
2: I'm going to make you pick and decide which one.
0: Okay.
2: But old Gavin Adcockerini has done a duet with Hudson Westbrook, because, you know, they're both pretty hot right now, and they are on the same label and everything.
0: If you're listening behind you, I did exactly what you told me not to do.
2: Yes. The song is called Cheap Thrills, and I said skip to the 6 second mark, because there's an F-bomb immediately in this
0: When I opened the YouTube, it immediately started playing. I didn't have time to pause it. And if you listen closely behind Rita Blue, you could hear what they said.
2: I mean, trash. Anyway, this song is called Cheap Thrills, and the kids are going to love it. Love it.
0: I needed an explosion sound effect.
2: You didn't even listen to it.
0: I just don't like him.
2: I know, he's so gross to me. Yeah. I mean, I hate to be biased. He's a cootie. Sometimes you have to let the music, you know, I can't separate the art from the artist.
0: Right.
2: But I love little Hudson Westbrook. So you know what? I hope the song
0: good for him.
2: Billions.
0: Yeah. Good for him.
2: Corey Kent, he just keeps putting out bangers, as the kids say. This is kind of a snoozer. Maybe it'll be a banger. It's called Cigarette Burns, and it's from his upcoming album called Heartland Rock and Roll, available September 25th.
0: Playing it right over you, sorry.
3: Grab a Zippo when the switch starts flipping.
0: Like Michelle said Friday, it's my first day.
3: I might just chase that fire, chain smoke her right back next to me. Kill me some cowboy kill.
0: It's not bad. I mean,
2: It's not bad.
0: And I can only play so much of this, y'all, if you're wondering. But we don't want to get copyrighted. Yeah.
2: Yeah. Brad Paisley is back with a new song. Again, a bit of a snoozer. It's called Overnight Low, and here's a little bit of the official audio.

0: happened to the songs for the summertime that are just jams?
1: I was about to say the same exact thing. Has nobody told them that it's summer? You release your crowd favorites right now.
0: It's the songs you want to play on a boat party. Come on.
1: Okay, so this next song, again, I'm not going to tell you which one I like the most, but
0: except it's this one.
1: Here's Silverada. This song is called Jack. I think it's cute. I think it's smart. I like it.
0: Wait. Silverada is called Jack. Okay, I'm sorry. I was skipping ahead. I almost played Willie Nelson.

0: Take notes, other artists. That is a summer song.
1: So Willie's 156th album came out on Friday, which is ridiculous.
0: And she's not
1: Willie.
0: Kidding, y'all.
1: It's 156 records. Nobody needs that many records. So the feature track, the record is called Dream Chaser. That was the first single, but this is what they call a feature track. It's Willie talking, because Willie's 117 years old, and no disrespect, but this song is called I Can't Read Your Mind.
2: You're tired of us, and you're leaving me behind.
0: I didn't sing so much anymore, just kind of talking.
1: No.
2: I can't make any sense of it, 'cause I can't read your mind.
0: Hey, but it's still Willie, and I'll take it.
1: Yeah, it's Willie. It's Willie. I'll take any Willie over any Gavin Adcock
0: don't
1: any day.
0: Don't touch my Willie. You can touch my Adcock, but don't touch my Willie. I just made a t-shirt.
1: Put that on a t-shirt.
0: Get rid of Adcock, but always touch my Willie.
1: Oh, so Don Williams has been no longer with us for a very long time, but like they do, they magically found
0: even after they die, they're still releasing.
1: This happens every day. Who are these people, and why do they have all this crap in their basement?
0: It's the new Tupac.
1: His family went out and found a bunch of tapes in his basement, and with the magic of technology, they have put together the new Cellar Tapes from Don Williams, and they came out on Friday, and I started listening, and it transformed me. Like, this, whatever they did, I don't care if it's AI, they swear it's not.
0: Right.
1: Allegedly, the recordings were super, super good, and then they called back the original
0: musicians.
1: But anyway, this one made me feel some kind of way. It took me back. It made me feel like Don was in the room with me. This song is called You Came True, and it's definitely a Don Williams song.
2: I'm true. But I know better. Now I'm holding you.
0: Wow.
2: You came true like I dreamed you would. But I never.
0: Man, they did a good job on that one. It sounds like Don Williams.
1: Oh, I'm so sorry. I'm checking out the group text with your wife.
0: Yeah, I had to send the picture to the whole text of Riley Green, like in your post.
1: I don't think Kelly's caught on yet.
0: What is she asking questions?
1: She's like, does she need a moment because John Wolfe commented?
0: No, period. Look who liked it first, exclamation point.
1: As far as your new Music Monday, that's all I got.
0: We're actually live texting on the air. And that's the show. We're out of time. Hey, it's we'll be back with you live tomorrow morning. Rita better have a brand new car. 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We got new ones this week. And other than that, had a great show. We'll see you tomorrow morning, Miss Malou. 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
1: Good morning. Don Miller with your news headlines. Above normal temps will be the rule for the first few days of June, with those highs being around 95 or so today and tomorrow. Now, there will be a slight chance of rain, maybe a 20% probability for Tuesday, increasing to 40% chance on Wednesday, and very good storm chances are forecast to continue into the weekend. And from the Department of Nothing Ever Seems to Change, in an interview over the weekend, President Trump said he is in no hurry to make a deal with Iran, saying that while he would rather have a resolution sooner rather than later, he will not rush the process. Now, negotiators from both nations have been working to reach a deal for weeks, with one caveat after another seemingly sidetracking a final resolution. The conflict continues to adversely affect global energy markets and was instrumental in spurring inflation to its highest level in 3 years. That's according to the latest economic data. In other news, the mayor of Newark, New Jersey, imposed a curfew yesterday around an immigration detention center after intense clashes between protesters and police. The move came after consecutive nights of standoffs between law enforcement and demonstrators at the facility, as protesters could be seen in photographs and videos fighting over barricades as police used riot shields to push them back. Another video posted on social media showed police on horseback marching into crowds trying to break up groups of protesters. The high-profile demonstrations began earlier this month after detainees launched a hunger strike over poor living conditions at the 1,000-bed facility, the latest in the ongoing opposition over the Fed's immigration crackdown. And reaction continues this morning after the Texas Education Agency last week denied the Austin Independent School District's request for a 2-year pause in accountability ratings for 3 of its academically struggling middle schools. The decision means that if any of the 3 campuses earn another F rating, the entire district would be at risk of a state takeover. The issue surrounds Burnett, Webb, and Dobie Middle Schools. Now, soon after the TEA rejected the proposal, the district released a statement to their community assuring that the process to support the campuses is ongoing under an agreement involving the Texas Council for International Studies. Now, the schools must improve to at least D or C by next school year and reach a C or higher by 2028. And in a new poll conducted by Texas Public Opinion Research, Democratic State Representative James Tallarico has the early advantage over Republican Ken Paxton in their bids for U.S. Senate. Paxton won his runoff against incumbent John Cornyn last week, while Tallarico easily won the Democratic nomination back in March. Now, according to the latest poll conducted on May 27th and 28th, Tallarico leads the AG by 3 percentage points. Now, among those polled, independent minority voters overwhelmingly backed Tallarico, while Paxton held the edge over white conservatives and those without a college degree. Now, this is just an early snapshot of a contest which will be of national interest, as many observers feel that for the first time in a generation, a Democratic nominee has a real chance in the statewide senatorial or gubernatorial campaign. In sports, NBA, for the first time in 12 years, the San Antonio Spurs are in the NBA Finals after their Game 7 road win over defending champ Oklahoma City Saturday night. San Antonio will now play the New York Knicks in the NBA Finals, who they beat in 5 games for the title back in 1999, which was the last time New York made it to the final series. Game 1 will be in the Alamo City on Wednesday night. And in Longhorn sports, as the baseball team stays alive in their postseason, more drama for the Longhorn softballers as they were being no-hit and 5 outs away from elimination in their attempt to defend their national championship from last year in the Women's College World Series. But a 3-run sixth-inning blast gave Texas a 3-1 win over Nebraska to stay alive and advance to the semifinals in Oklahoma City. And in the majors, the Texas Rangers swept a 3-game series at home versus Kansas

0: City with a 6-3 win yesterday, while Houston dropped 2 of 3 at Milwaukee. The Rangers will travel to St. Louis to take on the Cardinals in the first of three tonight, while Houston comes back home tomorrow night, opening a series versus the Pirates.
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You can tell it when he sang I Saw the Light. Old Marty, Hank and Lefty, why I can feel them right

Green, who, by the way, just announced today he is going to be playing at the Moody Center this fall. Well, hello there. Welcome to your Monday afternoon, y'all. I am Rita Ballou. This is the Rita Ballou Experience, and we're kicking it off with Miss Morgan. This is Lori on Coke Radio.

0: 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Mine wasn't so great, thanks to Kyle. 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Stick around, y'all. Johnny Lee, Clint Black, and Parker McCollum. We're going to hear them all and so many more. Coming up next, y'all, hang tight.
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Black with Killin' Time, which also happens to be the name of his brand new book. 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

0: Scott. It's official. There is Zach Brown with Keep Me In Mind. So it is the first day of June, so what do we have to look forward to this month? Well, I know a few things, and I'll tell you coming up after the Gibson Miller Band.
1: Met her in Austin. She was totally awesome. She had a Western drawl. She was pure Texas, y'all.

0: Another banger. That one's going to be number one if it's not already. That's Luke Combs with Be By You. That guy, I'll tell you what, he knows how to put out a song, that's for sure. So June is officially here, and there's a lot happening this month. As far as sports ball goes, the Stanley Cup Finals, as well as the NBA Finals, go Spurs. But the World Cup will kick off on June the 11th. That is soccer, by the way. Yeah, I knew that. It's the first official day of summer on June 21st, which also happens to be Father's Day. If you're looking for some new TV shows, new seasons of America's Got Talent, Love Island, House of the Dragon, and The Bear are all coming back in June. And of course, June brings National Best Friends Day, National Martini Day, and National Selfie Day, because apparently we needed holidays for all of those things.
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That's Wade Bowen with Rain, not to be confused with West Texas Rain, not to be confused with that other rain song. Wade loves him some rain songs, y'all. Here's

Cody Jinx gets us all cranked up for the 4 o'clock hour on your Monday episode of the Rita Ballou Experience. So we got a brand new contest just started today. Who wants to go and see Josh Warren doing a little boot scooting at the Copeland Dance Hall? I'll hook you up with tickets coming up after Faith Hill.

0: 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So Josh is going to be boot scooting at the Copeland Dance Hall on Friday, June the 12th. 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

Radney Foster with Nobody Wins on Austin, Texas Country Coke Radio. I just got a great request on the text line to play a little Bocephus. I got Hank Jr. headed your way after the new comeback song from Tristan Merez. This is Saddles and Spurs, and you heard it here first on Coke Radio.

Hank Williams Jr. That request came on the text line. So if there's something special I can play for you, you just got to let me know. Text me 451-POPE. That's 451-5653. So I got that hot new song for Mr. Fowler. Kevin's got a new one. It's called

0: makes me happier than new music from the Redneck Messiah. That is Kevin Fowler. He teased us all about it, and it's finally here. It dropped on Friday. That song is called Hill Country Honey, and I know for a fact that you heard it here first. At least I hope you did. We are gearing up for the drive at 5. It's about 15 minutes away. I'm talking 75 minutes of commercial-free music. It's headed your way. Next, y'all. Stick around.
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That song is called Foolproof, and it's Cody Johnson along with the Brothers Osborne. He's still singing. I'm talking, Cody. You can find that on his new record that comes out July. I lied to you. It comes out June 26th, and it's called Banks of the Trinity. The Drive rolls on with the late, great, legendary Joe Diffie on Coke Radio.

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Presley has been breaking news as of late. If you know, you know. Before that, we heard from Willie, and I got Tracy Lawrence on the way. But right now, let's get to hoeing down. Let's hoe down with Ricky Scott.

Brandon Ryder songs, and I know you weren't, but I'm going to tell you anyway. It's that one that is between here and the front door. Well, before she was an international superstar going through a dry spell, she was just a dime store cowgirl. Here is the lady from Golden. It's Casey Musgraves.

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And you know what? I don't know where the bodies are buried, Garth, but I know that you're getting a big fat arm.

0: don't know how absolutely legendary and iconic Garth Brooks was to us, especially in the 90s. Well, it looks like he's going to receive a Lifetime Achievement Award from the RIAA. So that's the organization that tells you if you've got gold records and stuff. Well, they are recognizing him for one of the most successful careers in music history, not just country, y'all, music. 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I don't know. Is that a billion or 100 million? I don't know. A lot of zeros, y'all. But he also holds the record for the most albums sold by any artist in U.S. history, more than anybody. Yeah, he's had more than 200 million albums sold throughout his career. So say what you want about Garth, but you can't say he is not iconic.
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Bobby Keith with Should Have Been a Cowboy on Austin, Texas Country Coke Radio. So I'm not sure if y'all have heard the new Riley Green song yet. I know we're going to play it for you, but he samples Toby on that song, and it will kind of warm your heart. Speaking of Riley, here he is with Change My Mind on Coke Radio.

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The music rolls on with the new one from Miss Caitlin Buck as well as Tracy Bird. We're doing the Watermelon Crawl on a Monday.

0: Austin, Texas country, Coke Radio. That is the clean radio version of her latest song off of her big girl record deal. That is Kaitlyn Butts with Never Really Mine. So I'm almost out of here, y'all, but not quite yet. I've got Max McNown lined up. How about a epic duet from Kenny Rogers and Sheena Easton? You know the one. I'll play it for you coming up next, y'all. Stick around.
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1: More country I'm getting to be. Me too, John Wolfe. Thank y'all so much for hanging out with me. Enjoy the rest of your Monday and don't go anywhere because before the cowboy rides away, well, technically after, I guess, we're going to hear from our two favorite drunks, Chip and Mike, with Drinkin' Texas Nights. They're on the way, but I leave you with the king. Enjoy the rest of your Monday night.